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1: 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Betty's a Betty right now. She's free. 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

0: Number one for Hot New Country, KX 94.7, High Valley, She's With Me. Carter Faith before that, Betty and Miranda Lambert together with L. King, Drunk and I Don't Want to Go Home. Hey, it's Melissa joining you on this Thursday evening. I'm so excited for this weekend. Going to get some rest and do a little baking and going to the Brantford International Villages. But you can always follow where Mitch is going to be in our KX 94.7 events cruiser, because on the weekends he does post to our social media, whether it be Instagram or on Facebook. 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Oh, speaking of Facebook, get online if you want those Festival of Friends VIP passes, because tonight at midnight is your last opportunity. We will award those tomorrow. It's all up on our KX 94.7 Facebook page.
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New Country, KX94.7, Dallas Smith, if it gets you where you want to go. He is headlining the Festival of Friends Country Night on Friday, July 31st. The Red Hill Valleys also on that ticket. And we're going to be catching up with the Red Hill Valleys just before to find out what's going on with them. Love them. They're local. I mean, they're great people. They're local. They're from here in Hamilton. And I'm so excited for them to be at Festival of Friends. By the way, that is a free concert. So make sure you get there early, get your spot. And we'll see you there. Well, let's have a good time. We're continuing our long ride of New Country with Russell Dickerson, KX 94.7.

0: New Country KX 94.7, Evan Burrison, South Side of Sober. Luke Bryan before that, Drink a Beer. On the way, Luke Combs, Cole Swindell is next.
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0: 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I can't wait. 2 weeks tomorrow is the Route 905 Country Music Festival kickoff, the very first, the inaugural Route 905 Country Music Festival. I hope you have your tickets. I am so pumped. We've been talking about it. We've been preparing because KX 94.7 is going to be on hand all weekend long, and especially on Friday for the all-Canadian lineup, Ryan Langdon, Madeline Merlot. We've got Jade Eagleson and, of course, Brett Kissel. So we're pumped. Toph and I are going to be there to introduce Brett Kissel along with Megan, who won the chance to come on stage with us to introduce Brett and meet him backstage. But lots of things happening, so make sure you take the day off. Come and join us, late afternoon, so that you can enjoy the entire lineup for the Route 905 Country Music Festival, Friday, July 24th and Saturday, July 25th.
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Jason Aldean, Don't Tell on Me. 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

0: 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Dean Brody, A Man Without a Woman. Thomas Rhett before that, After All the Bars Are Closed, just I think it was yesterday, just getting his star in the Nashville's Country Music Hall of Fame. So good on Thomas Rhett. But although I must say it took a long time because I would have thought he would have had it by now. But congratulations to Thomas Rhett and family.
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0: time for Hot New Country, KX 94.7, High Valley, Small Town Something. George Burge and Luke Bryan before that, Ride, Ride, Ride. Mikey had a chat with George Burge yesterday. It's a fun one. George is a cutie and fun to talk to. And Mikey, they got along really well. They talked about a whole bunch of things, including Luke Bryan in the video shoot. So if you want to check out that entire conversation, it was great. It's just 5 minutes well spent. 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

for Hot New Country KX 94.7. 2 weeks until her brand new album comes out, Little Miss Twain. That is Shania Twain. Whose bed have your boots been under? Lainey Wilson together with John Mayer. Phone, keys, wallet. When I first heard that, I said, oh, John Mayer. But you don't hear him sing. He's just the guy that's playing the guitar on that track. So if you're listening for a male voice in that song, you're not going to hear it. Continuing our long ride of new country with Cody Johnson, KX 94.7.

0: time for Hot New Country, KX 94.7, Kyle McKierney and Rear View. The Chicks before that, Cowboy Take Me Away. They are part of Boots and Hearts 2026. It's going to be a great lineup. Boots and Hearts, we've been before many, many, many, many times to Boots and Hearts up at Burrells Creek. Now, I've never been to it since it moved to Burrells Creek. We passed by Burrells Creek last weekend when we went to Aurelia, and I've not yet been to it since it's moved, but incredible lineup. The party gets underway Thursday, goes right through Sunday. A lot of people go up, say, Thursday morning, stay right up until Monday after all the acts are done. So, I'm a list maker. Whenever I go to something like Boots and Hearts or camping or anywhere, I make lists, but hopefully you can remember to pack everything. If you want ideas on what you should pack, the Boots and Hearts group on their Facebook page and on their website have great lists you can follow as well.
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0: Hot New Country, KX 94.7. Owen Riegling, Love, Hate, Love this morning on the KX Morning Ride. Toph was going on about, you know, Tim Hicks at the Kita Bala this weekend. We got the Rec Laws up there as well. And Owen Riegling will be making his debut at the Kita Bala. I've never been, but it looks like such a fun time. I know exactly where it is. I've seen the outside of it. I've been to Bala, but it looks like it's quite a party. I'd love to get your feedback. Have you ever been to the Kita Bala for a country act? Send us a text, 905-667-1947.
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0: There was a story in the news this morning about how Tim Hicks went to a care facility for people with Parkinson's disease and sang for them. And it was just so touching because, of course, his wife Amanda's in the healthcare industry. And he went and they said it was the first time somebody's been by, not just to sing for us, but to actually listen to what we have to say. And that's the kind of guy Tim Hicks is. Very caring, you know, just down to earth. And yeah, absolutely. True philanthropist. Tim, by the way, is on the way after Max McNown, KX 94.7.

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2: 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You're about to hear Betty. 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Betty's a Betty right now, she's free. And here's my new song.
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1: 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Carter Faith before that with Betty. 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

0: What time zone am I on? 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
1: It doesn't matter. It's 5 o'clock somewhere.
0: It's always on 5 in Margaritaville, come to think of it.
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0: You've been there, haven't you?
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0: Number one for Hot New Country, KX 94.7, Morgan Griffith's Bourbon. Toby Keith before that, Should Have Been a Cowboy. Thanks for hanging out with me on this Thursday evening. Tomorrow, TGIF. We've got a packed morning ride. We've got our KX 94.7 morning ride match game. We're going to be chatting about your biggest petty pet peeves, you know, things that you shouldn't really, that shouldn't really tick you off, but they do. And also our poll question, do you believe in lucky charms? Bright and early between 5:30 and 9. We'll see you then.
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1: I don't play well with others.
3: And here we go.
5: All right. We are here. You are right there. Thanks for checking in. Tom and Melissa, the KX94.7 Morning Ride. This is a Friday, July 10th edition. It is 5:31. How was the ride in from the city of the dinglings?
6: Ding-dongs.
5: Alexander Graham Bell.
6: I see. Very foggy this morning.
5: Was foggy.
6: Yeah.
5: Yeah, we've got that in our forecast. Some low-lying areas, so heads up. That should dissipate. Make way for a mix of sun and cloud, a slight chance of a shower this afternoon, risk of a thunderstorm. I know we had a pretty good downpour yesterday. But 28, humidex 36 for today. Tomorrow and Sunday, sunny both days and highs near 27 degrees. Actually, right into next week, looks really nice. Let's take a peek around the Great Lake. Down towards Niagara Falls, 20. Toronto checks in at 21. And Hamilton, 19 with fog, but feeling a little closer to 20. I don't know how you can tell the difference between 1 degree or not, but that's the deal. First check on the roads.
6: So far, so good on the roads around Hamilton. We do have some ongoing road work on the eastbound 401 heading past the 410. Seems to be slow through there. But other than that, we're in good shape. If you see traffic troubles or can update us, text us 905-667-1947. 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We'll have another update in less than 10 minutes.
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0: That would be Brock Phillips with his brand new haircut.
1: Lack of haircut, yeah.
0: Yeah, he went tight to the wood, didn't he?
1: Pretty much.
0: It looks good. I mean, it looks good.
1: I love it.
0: When he first dropped into our studios, it was the long, long strangly hair kind of.
1: Yeah, a little bit of a mullet-y.
0: Yeah, like hockey player thing. But now, he's a righteous dude, just like Ferris Bueller. We are kidding. We love him. All right. Sun, cloud, 30% chance shower, maybe the risk of a thunderstorm. We do have some fog this morning, so just a heads up there. Should hit 28, humidex 36. I got 19 in fog in Hamilton. How's traffic?
1: We just had Lindsay text us and say that we've got a car backwards on the link, and that is heading eastbound on the link, heading past Garth. So police are there on scene and not seeing really any slowdowns as of yet, but that'll probably change very quickly.
0: Jeez.
1: If you see traffic troubles, text us 905-667-1947. 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We'll have another update in less than 10 minutes.
0: Okay, first things first.
1: All right.
0: Donna.
1: Yes.
0: Avid listener, friend of the show.
1: Yep.
0: Good friend. Thank you for the coffees this morning.
1: Oh, you have no idea how much I needed this
0: yeah,
1: morning.
0: We really, really appreciate you listening. We appreciate the coffee. Thank you from the cockles of our bottom.
1: And just a little hug and everything.
0: Yeah.
1: Yeah.
0: Secondly, was the car on the link going in reverse or just pointed the wrong way?
1: Pointed the wrong way, it sounds like. She says, car backwards on the link.
0: Whereabouts is that?
1: On the eastbound link heading past Garth and towards Upper James.
0: Oh boy.
1: Yeah, I'm keeping an eye on that one. And if anybody else is in the area, you can do so safely. You can text us with the updates. Can I say it? I gotta say it. No, yeah. You say it. Today's a special day.
0: Well, it is. If you're celebrating your birthday, there's a number of people celebrating. Jessica Simpson is celebrating her birthday today. Gary LaVox of Rascal Flats is celebrating a birthday today. And my lovely other half, who puts up with my antics
1: and
0: has for
1: dilly
0: years.
1: Dilly bars.
0: Everything, yeah.

0: her brother and his wife and their son, Caden, surprised Heather by coming into town yesterday, I think it was.
1: Yeah.
0: And they're staying with us.
1: From out west.
0: From out Calgary.
1: Right? Yeah.
0: Where they've had horrible water. The funny thing is, just before they came out here, about a week before they came out to visit, I guess their hot water tank blew up.
1: Oh.
0: So they've been taking
1: cold showers. So they needed a shower, so they came here?
0: So that was the running joke when Heather, we had a surprise. We had Heather over at her daughter's house hiding, basically, until they could get into our house and welcome her. And when they opened the door, the first thing her brother Ken said is, "Hi, we're here to take a hot shower."
1: Exactly. I don't blame them. Can you imagine not getting a hot shower?
0: I had that happen to me while I was on my trip down south, too.
1: Oh,
0: got
1: right
0: to the hotel after, you know, 9-10 hours on the road in the heat, and they said they didn't have any hot water. So, but anyway, they're here visiting, and looks like we have a nice weekend ahead of us.
1: Very nice.
0: Looking really
1: happy
0: good.
1: Happy birthday, Heather.
0: Happy birthday. We'll get

0: band. Going to be in town, Misty City Music Festival, which is quickly approaching.
1: Yeah. Wow. Well, not too quick, please. It's September. I don't want September yet.
0: September's already flying by.

0: It's Kane Brown and Lauren Elena. Sounded good. Love those guys. We're at 5:53, Friday, July 10th. Sun cloud mix, 30% chance of some showers and a risk of a thunderstorm. Again, anytime we get this hot, humid weather, that's always a possibility. And even the fog in the morning, which we are experiencing in some areas, should dissipate. We'll top out at 28, humidex 36. For the weekend, sunny and 27 both Saturday and Sunday. It's 19 with fog in the hammer. How is traffic?
1: We had problems on the eastbound link heading past Garth, but I'm not really seeing delays starting to build as of yet. But just a heads up, that is there. And also dealing with problems if you're traveling on the eastbound 401 Express at Winston Churchill. That's roadwork, and also roadwork northbound 489. 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
0: Okay, let's listen to Emma, our Southern gal, and how they take cheap shots at not-so-smart people.
2: Sweet girl, I guess, but every time she opens her mouth, a group chat starts somewhere. That man's got 3 brain cells and 2 of them's on lunch break. She could fall in love with a cardboard cutout if it told her she was pretty. That girl could start drama in a room full of houseplants. His truck's lifted. His credit ain't. Every time she says no offense, an angel rolls its eyes. He's the kind of man that'll cheat on you and still expect a ride to work. Well, she's the type that likes to stir the pot and then act shocked when it boils. He ain't deep. He's just quiet because he ran out of thoughts. He's quiet because he's buffering. That girl will ruin your life and then post a Bible verse right after.
0: She's got some great lines, doesn't she?
1: Oh, my gosh.
0: Oh, my gosh. He just run out of thoughts.
1: He's just buffering.
0: All right, Friday edition of the KX Morning Ride. Got a few things on the go, including the KX Morning Ride match game. Everybody plays. We get to this after 8 o'clock. The first correct match will score tickets to see Aaron Pichette at the Norfolk Pro Rodeo Saturday, July 18th. That's a good deal. I have the question today.
1: You have the question. Yeah, you have to match me. I'm going to get a coffee in me before 8 o'clock because not

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2: 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It's up on our Facebook page.
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1: All right, we got the coffee rolling. 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And, well, we'll have some fun with our Facebook question. Pettiest little things. We want.

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1: Good morning. It is 6 o'clock. I'm Lori Hampshire with KX News, and it is a foggy start to the day. 20 degrees right now. Checking traffic. Here's Melissa.
2: Ongoing delays starting to build. Not too bad, though, at this point on the eastbound link heading past Garth because we had a vehicle in the wrong direction. Eastbound 401 Express at Winston Churchill and northbound 400 at 89. Still dealing with road work. KX 94.7 traffic continues.
1: Making news this hour, an employee is facing charges after a theft investigation involving a local aerospace

0: aerospace company in Oakville. The company reported specialized millwright and aerospace equipment, as well as tools, were stolen last month. Police identified a suspect who was selling the items online. A search of his home revealed about $250,000 in stolen equipment and $150,000 in cash. Hamilton wants to do more to stop big rigs in parts of the downtown and lower city. It has launched a new truck route monitoring dashboard where you can report any truck route violation you see in the community. Trucks with over four axles are now restricted from traveling on Main Street East, King, Claremont Access, Concession Street, and sections of Bay, Victoria Avenue, Wellington, Queenston Road, and Parkdale. We'll get a look at the latest unemployment numbers today. StatsCan is set to publish fresh jobs data for June later this morning. Economists expect the country added 10,000 jobs last month, enough to keep the unemployment rate steady at 6.6%. Burlington is going to renew the Cherry Tree Pathway at Spencer Smith Park. Once complete, the project will include a new accessible pedestrian pathway extension bordered by newly planted cherry trees, ensuring they continue to be part of the park's landscape for decades to come. Despite pruning efforts, many of the remaining trees are nearing the end of their natural lifespan. Mark Carney's trip to Saudi Arabia has been a fruitful one. The Prime Minister's office has 13 new commercial agreements and memorandums of understanding between Saudi and Canadian corporations and institutions were signed yesterday. They say the package's potential worth was in the area of more than $1 billion. Carney is due to return to Ottawa this afternoon. The U.S. military continues to hit Iran with new airstrikes. Tehran has been responding by targeting Gulf countries friendly to the U.S. Donald Trump says he believes the ceasefire with Iran is over, but also insists that continued attacks don't mean a return to war. The continued fighting in the Middle East has been wreaking havoc on gas prices. Hamilton Urban Core is hosting a youth community barbecue today. The free event is aimed at locals aged 12 to 29. It will get underway at noon on Cannon Street East. There will also be games, music, prizes, a photo booth, and special guests. In sports, at the World Cup, France shut out Morocco 2-0 in the first quarterfinal, while Spain will take on Belgium today. In the CFL, the Elks down the Red Blacks 40-17. The Hamilton Hammers schedule has been released. The team is set to make history this season with 36 home games at TD Coliseum, beginning with the inaugural home opener on Friday, October 9th against the Toronto Marlies. Weather is next.
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0: A mix of sun and cloud today, but we do have a chance of showers and thunderstorms this afternoon. A high of 28, humidex of 36. A few clouds tonight, a low of 19. Tomorrow, sunny with a high of 27, humidex of 32. 26 with sunshine on Sunday, and 30 and sunny on Monday. It actually looks like all next week we've got a great sunny stretch. Currently, it is 20 degrees in Hamilton. There's weather and more at kxcountry.fm.
6: Of course it's going to be beautiful all next week. You know who's off?
7: Linda. Who's off?
6: Yeah. Linda. Melinda's off.
7: Melinda. Melissa wishes it was. No, Linda's off. Yeah.
6: We're in for a real nice stretch of weather. Enjoy. We've got Bailey Zimmerman coming up with the Chevy Silverado. But first, it's going to be all over the Route 905 Country Music Festival, which is quickly approaching. Here's Brett Kissel.

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0: It's Bailey Zimmerman in a Chevy Silverado. 6:13, Todd for Melissa. Happy 10th of July, where we will have a mix of sun and cloud, a chance of a shower, albeit slight, and the risk of a thunderstorm. Fog this morning, that should get out of here at some point soon. High 28, humidex 36, the weekend, both Saturday and Sunday. Sunny and 27 both days. It's 20 in the Falls, 21 Toronto, 20 in the Hammer with fog, feeling like 23. Let's get an update on the roads.
1: Looks like we still have those problems there on the eastbound link heading past Garth in towards Upper James, but I'm not really seeing any delays as a result of that, likely because it's Friday and traffic is very light. If you see traffic troubles or can update us, text us 905-667-1947. We'll have another update in less than 10 minutes.
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0: The summer of joy. Oh, joy, oh, bliss. It is Friday here at the KX Morning Ride.
1: Hallelujah.
0: On our KX 94.7 Facebook page, we are looking for your input on the pettiest little thing that drives you wild. You may have one, you may have more, we want them all.
1: We actually have some great answers, and as it's a triggering because some of them I'm like, oh yeah, definitely. Mm-hmm. So, for example, I love Julie's. When my husband walks around the house brushing his teeth.
0: Who does that?
1: Yeah, apparently Julie's husband does that.
0: Wow. that would freak me out.
1: Yeah.
0: That would freak me out. Yeah. Denise, the sound of people chewing.
1: Oh, yeah.
0: When you're at the table?
1: Yeah. Nope. Don't even do it. Don't even pretend. Stop. It's giving my...
0: Are you enjoying your meal?
1: Don't stop. That sound is like nails on a chalkboard.
0: You want to play seafood?
1: Melissa says, laundry on the floor in front of the basket.
0: It's like, come on, man.
1: Yeah.
0: Nina's going... Bumwad on the roll the wrong way.
1: Well, she actually said toilet paper, but
0: I improvised. Yeah. Come on, man.
1: I'll tell you one thing that drives me crazy is the, and everybody in my house seems to do that. I can see my kitchen from, or part of my kitchen from the living room. Yeah. And if I'm sitting on the couch, somebody goes to get a glass or a plate to help themselves to a drink or something, mm-hmm. and they leave the kitchen cupboard door slightly ajar. Close the cupboard door.
0: Nina's saying dishwasher not being loaded properly.
1: You have to go back and do it all again.
0: I'm with the dishwasher loaded with clean dishes. Why is that?
1: There's the thing. How about somebody not just taking one dish out of the clean dishwasher and not unloading the entire dishwasher?
0: Yeah, it's not like a cabinet. It's a dishwasher.
1: No, it's exactly. It needs to be unloaded.
0: Take 30 seconds and put stuff up. Okay? All right, so this is what we're doing on the KX94.7 Facebook page. What is the pettiest little thing that drives you crazy? One more, let them happen on Facebook.
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15: This just in from Ontario One Call. One in 10 homeowners hit underground infrastructure while digging last year. Officials say these incidents could have been prevented by getting a locate. Avoid risky digs and always click before you dig. 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
16: 2025 Awareness Research Stat.
0: 620, Dave just shot us a text. I see you replied to it. He was saying, don't enjoy people who don't signal when they turn or lane change.
1: Signal. It's there for a reason.
0: Yes, I'm thinking we're probably going to get more traffic related.
1: Probably. And that's going to be actually one of our topics on Monday, traffic related, FYI.
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0: Lainey Wilson, who apparently likes escargot.
1: Really?
0: Mm-hmm.
1: Okay.
0: Cat loves escargot. I used to love escargot until shellfish started giving me gout. Sorry. Just being honest. That's right. My toe blows up from the inside out. And it hurts like hell.
1: Those aren't snails.
0: That's right. No snails for me.
1: Oh, shucks.
0: All right. Sun, cloud, chance of showers, risk of thunderstorms. We'll top out at 28, humidex 36. I think we're right around the 21-degree mark. How is traffic?
1: Thanks to Scott for the update. The eastbound link heading past Garth is now cleared. So I wasn't really seeing delays through that stretch, so that's good news. Very lightly traveled on the major route so far this morning. Knock on wood, let's keep it that way. If you see traffic troubles, text us 905-667-1947. We'll have another update in less than 10 minutes.
0: Okay, 625 on the ride. I see we have Dean Brody lined up. His latest, A Man Without a Woman. I was just looking at some of the new music today. Hella. Fellas and hella ladies.
1: Hella Bellas.
0: She has new music out today called Loving Life Again.
1: Really?
0: While I was traveling through the States on the motorcycle, I heard that a lot. So it's already doing great on the charts. And I had to take a double take when I saw this. The Rolling Stones have new music out today. Yeah. And Madonna.
1: And a couple of weeks, Shania Twain. I mean, keep them coming, yeah. I guess, as long as you can do it.
0: That's right, you know. Never say never. So right. There you go. What is our poll question today?
1: Our poll question is, you just threw me for a little bit.
0: The Toronto Blue Jays have played really well since introducing this dugout dragon. I'm calling it Puff the Magic Dragon. Yeah. So it appears that it's a good luck charm. Do you believe in good luck charms is what we're asking.
1: And your answers on X at KX947 can be yup or nope. Or if you want to text us, do you believe in good luck charms? The keywords that you text us are either yup, YUP, or nope.
0: We have Mr. Dean Brody coming up. We'll check in on some of the numbers for the poll question in 15 minutes.
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0: 628, you're out and about. You'll notice that gas has jumped up.

0: Good morning. It's 6:30. I'm Laura Hampshire with KX News. Warm and foggy. 20 degrees right now. Checking traffic. Here's Melissa.
1: We did have earlier problems on the eastbound link heading past Garth. They are not there anymore, and I'm not really seeing any volume. Actually, very little volume around KX country on the major routes. Must be Friday. To the east of us, the northbound Warden ramp to the westbound 401 is closed for a crash. KX 94.7 traffic continues.
0: Making news this hour, a man is accused of stealing $250,000 of equipment from his workplace in Oakville. An aerospace company called police last month when it realized specialized millwright and aerospace equipment, as well as tools, had gone missing. Detectives determined the thief was an employee who put the items up for sale on social media. The stolen items were recovered from the suspect's home. Hamilton has launched a new truck route monitoring dashboard. It shows how truck routes are monitored and how your feedback helps inform enforcement, planning, and future improvements. It also includes a violation reporting tool. Trucks with over four axles are now restricted from traveling areas within the downtown and other parts of the lower city. That includes Main Street East, King Street East, Claremont Access, and Concession Street. Economists are predicting the country's unemployment rate has been holding steady at 6.6%. We'll find out if they're right later this morning when Stats Canada releases its jobs report for June. It will be the Bank of Canada's last major look at the state of economy before making an interest rate decision next week. Spencer Smith Park in Burlington is getting new cherry trees. The city says despite pruning efforts, many of the remaining trees in the park are nearing the end of their natural lifespan. The phased renewal plan allows new cherry trees to be planted before the existing ones need to be removed. The fighting continues today in the Middle East as the U.S. and Iran exchange fire that appears to be intensifying. Donald Trump said recent Iranian attacks on ships in the Strait of Hormuz signaled the end of a ceasefire. Iran's supreme leader, Ayatollah Al-Khamenei, who was killed at the start of the war, was laid to rest early this morning after days of public mourning. Eight men have been indicted on murder and terrorism conspiracy charges for their alleged roles in a thwarted drone and sniper attack on the UFC cage fighting show staged at the White House for Trump's birthday. The indictment says the plot began in May when the group began amassing money, firearms, ammunition, body armor, explosive drones, and other items. It charges all eight in two separate conspiracies. And Wally Funk, an aviation pioneer who was the oldest woman to launch into space, has died. She was 87 years old. In sports, France eliminated Morocco in the quarterfinals of the World Cup, while today Spain will take on Belgium. In the CFL, the Elks down the Red Blacks 40-17. Weather is next.
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0: A mix of sun and cloud today with a chance of showers and maybe a thunderstorm this afternoon. High of 28, Humidex at 36. Few clouds tonight, low of 19. Tomorrow, sunny with a high of 27, Humidex of 32. Sunny on Sunday with a high of 26 and up to 30 on Monday. Currently, it's 20 degrees in Hamilton. There's weather and more at kxcountry.fm.

0: dugout.
1: Toronto Blue Jays have played really well introducing their dugout dragon, like a good luck charm. And on our poll question, do you believe in good luck charms?
0: All right, you can weigh in on X. You can also hit us up on the text line. We'll crunch some of the numbers, see how those are rolling out. But first, Jason Aldean and Chris Stapleton.

0: Jason and Al Dean. Going to be right here in Hamilton in September. And wait, so many shows coming to the Hammer.
1: Less than a week till Ella Langley.
0: Right. Yes. He's got new music out today, by the way. It's called Loving Life Again. It's awesome. 6:45, we're Toph and Melissa. Friday, July 10, and some sun cloud, the risk of a shower and thunderstorm. We're still dealing with some fog this morning, so heads up there. We will top out at 28. It will feel closer to 36. Right now, 20, feeling like 23 with some reported fog. Let's get an update on the looks.
1: I almost don't want to say because it's so good. A lot lighter than usual. Must be Friday. Moving well right around Hamilton through Burlington, Oakville. There's a bit of volume through Mississauga and on the 401 in Toronto, but again, it's a lot lighter than usual. If you see traffic troubles, text us 905-667-1947. 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We'll have another update in less than 10 minutes.
0: Yeah, with summer here and a lot of people doing the four-day work week.
1: Yeah.
0: It's kind of nice.
1: So they can maybe get away a little earlier.
0: Oh, yeah.
1: You know, if they have a cottage or a trailer.
0: Mm-hmm.
1: Yeah. I'd do it. If I could.
0: If I could, we can't because we love you, our listeners.
1: Right?
0: All right, let's roll into the KX49 poll question.
1: You can vote on X at KX947 or by texting us, yep or nope. The Toronto Blue Jays have played really well since introducing their dugout dragon.
0: Yep.
1: It appears that's a good luck charm. Do you believe in good luck charms?
0: Yeah, they were looking for anything to turn things around, right? Yeah. They were on their stock. I'm wearing my Addison Barger jersey.
1: Oh.
0: Does he still play for the team?
1: I don't think so.
0: I think he does.
1: Okay,
0: we got injured. I haven't seen him.
1: No.
0: After he threw this 100-mile-an-hour pitch from the outfield to home plate and threw out the runner, he did something. He tore something. And I just haven't seen him. But either way. So they were trying to turn things around, and sometimes you do whatever it takes, and now we have Puff the Magic Dragon.
1: Right. They just said that Addison Barger is still on the IL.
0: Yeah.
1: All right, so far on X, 82% do believe in good luck charms, and 18% nope. And for people that are texting us, yup or nope, it's opposite. 66% are saying nope, don't believe in good luck charms.
0: Interesting.
1: Yeah. So it's been forever since I've gone to bingo, but I recall going to bingo where people have little trinkets and troll dolls and stuff around them just as their little good luck charms.
0: Really?
1: Yeah. Bingo is where I've seen the most good luck charms.
0: Bingo was his name.
1: Yeah.
0: Feel free to weigh in on X or on our text line.
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0: 6:51 on the ride with Megan Maroney checking in, who, by the way, is taller than Mike Fuller.
14: She is not. She is. I mean, well, everybody is, so I don't know. I'm acting surprised.
0: He's on a milk cart, right? So the world is tough on beautiful things. Sorry, Mikey. It's Megan.
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0: Country Music's version of Barbie. That's Megan Maroney and Beautiful Things.
1: And she's okay with that. Right? She likes it.
0: Yeah.
1: She likes pink.
0: Don't she? Very cool. That's kind of where I was going.
1: Yeah.
0: Speaking of pink, Jessica Simpson, 46 today. She used to wear a lot of pink, as I recall.
1: Very girly girl, yep.
0: Gary LeBox, 56 today. And throw another little shout out to my significant other half, Heather, who is celebrating her birthday today.
1: Happy birthday, Heather.
0: We're up to something. Okay. Sun, cloud, chance of showers, risk of thunderstorms, fog this morning. Hitting 28 for a high, Humidex 36. Right now around the Great Lake, the Falls, Toronto, Hamilton, all at 20 degrees and reporting some fog in low-lying areas. How's traffic?
1: Oh, we have a few crashes in the Toronto area, Windford and Eglinton, also Martin Grove and Dixon, and southbound 400 ramp to King, a collision through there. A lot lighter than usual. Yes, there's a bit of volume, but it's a lot lighter than usual. If you see traffic troubles, text us 905-667-1947.

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1: Good morning. It is 7 o'clock. I'm Laura Hampshire with KX News. For Dirt Depot and Bruce's Bins, more thunderstorms possible today. 20 degrees right now. Checking your drive. Here's Melissa.

0: Just a few crashes in Etobicoke, Winford, and Eglinton. Martin Grove and Dixon both dealing with collisions. And another collision southbound 400 ramp to King. KX 94.7 traffic continues.
1: Making news this hour, an employee is facing charges after a theft investigation involving a local aerospace company in Oakville. The company reported specialized millwright and aerospace equipment, as well as tools, were stolen last month. Police identified a suspect who was selling the items online. A search of his home revealed about $250,000 in stolen equipment and $150,000 in cash. Hamilton wants to do more to stop big rigs in parts of the downtown and lower city. It has launched a new truck route monitoring dashboard where you can report any truck route violation you see in the community. Trucks with over four axles are now restricted from traveling on Main Street East, King, Claremont Access, Concession Street, and sections of Bay, Victoria Avenue, Wellington, Queenston Road, and Parkdale. We'll get a look at the latest unemployment numbers today. StatsCan is set to publish fresh jobs data for June later this morning. Economists expect the country added 10,000 jobs last month, enough to keep the unemployment rate steady at 6.6%. Burlington is going to renew the Cherry Tree Pathway at Spencer Smith Park. Once complete, the project will include a new accessible pedestrian pathway extension bordered by newly planted cherry trees, ensuring they continue to be part of the park's landscape for decades to come. Despite pruning efforts, many of the remaining trees are nearing the end of their natural lifespan. Mark Carney's trip to Saudi Arabia has been a fruitful one. The Prime Minister's office has 13 new commercial agreements and memorandums of understanding between Saudi and Canadian corporations and institutions were signed yesterday. They say the package's potential worth was in the area of more than $1 billion. Carney is due to return to Ottawa this afternoon. The U.S. military continues to hit Iran with new airstrikes. Tehran has been responding by targeting Gulf countries friendly to the U.S. Donald Trump says he believes the ceasefire with Iran is over, but also insists that continued attacks don't mean a return to war. The continued fighting in the Middle East has been wreaking havoc on gas prices. Hamilton Urban Core is hosting a youth community barbecue today. The free event is aimed at locals aged 12 to 29. It will get underway at noon on Cannon Street East. There will also be games, music, prizes, a photo booth, and special guests. In sports at the World Cup, France shut out Morocco 2-0 in the first quarterfinal, while Spain will take on Belgium today. In the CFL, the Elks down the Red Blacks 40-17. The Hamilton Hammers schedule has been released. The team is set to make history this season with 36 home games at TD Coliseum, beginning with the inaugural home opener on Friday, October 9th against the Toronto Marlies. Weather is next.
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1: Checking your forecast today, mix of sun and cloud, but we do have a chance of showers and thunderstorms this afternoon. High of 28, a humidex of 36. Few clouds tonight with a low of 19, and then we're in for a long streak of sunshine. Tomorrow, 27, humidex 32, 26 on Sunday, and 30 on Monday. Currently, it's 20 in Hamilton. There's weather and more at kxcountry.fm.
6: If you are a motorcycle enthusiast, even if you're not, I have the ride of a lifetime. And I can say that because I experienced it firsthand last year that I will talk to one of the organizers with in just a few moments that you can get involved with. We'll explain. Tyler Joe Miller is coming up with his latest Under the Influence, but first, Luke Combs.

0: Joe Miller. Going to be catching up with him Monday, as a matter of fact. See what he's been up to. That's his latest. Real good, too. 7:13, Tom and Melissa. As far as the weather goes, hot, humid, a chance of a shower, risk of a thunderstorm. Still dealing with a little bit of low-lying fog. It should burn off. High 28, humidex 36. And looking good for both Saturday, Sunday. Sunny and 27. Both days, even into next week. Lots of nice weather. Summer. It's 20, feeling like 23 and overcast in the Hammer. Over to traffic.
1: It's fabulous on the roads this morning. We have a few problem spots. Southbound 400 ramp to King, there was a crash there. Winford and Eglinton and Martin Grove and Dixon also dealing with a collision. But the rest of the major routes, very lightly traveled for the most part. If you see traffic troubles, text us. 905-667-1947. We'll have another update in less than 10 minutes.
0: Right. For those of you who follow the show, you all know that I'm heavily involved with riding my motorcycle. I just got back from a 6,000-kilometer trip to visit my daughter in Florida. But I also get involved with a lot of charity runs. Ride for Dad, Niagara, Hamilton here, Golden Horseshoe, Peel Police, Ride for First Responders, Boots on the Ground, and the one I got involved with last year and just went in to see what it was all about is the Canada 911 Foundation Ride, which is August 21st through 23rd this year, which is in support of fallen first responders in the line of duty. It's a fully escorted three-day ride that you will never, ever forget. And, you know, it's been a heartbreaking number of months with the loss of several police officers and first responders. Two tragedies this week alone. It's been awful. And I had a chance to catch up with Brian Clement, who's with the ride. And I basically asked Brian, I said, how have these tragedies affected the foundation and the families?
2: Thanks for that question, Bill. It has been tough. It's been tough for the community. It's tough for the foundations, and it's been excruciating for the families. We have had, we've seen an unprecedented loss of life in line of duty deaths, I think 9 since March. It's tough for us to, because we interface with these people. We try and support these people. And it's just, as I said, beyond belief for the families that are dealing with this one after another after another.
0: Yeah, it's been heartbreaking. 9 since March. I also asked Brian about the motorcycles that participate, and there are a lot of them. There's so much more to the 911 ride. I asked him to explain how the ride supports families of the fallen first responders.
2: When people see us go by, it looks like a bunch of motorcyclists having a good time, but it's for a really important cause. And what we do is several things. We do 3 main things. The first one is that we try and create a lasting legacy for these heroes so that they're not forgotten, so that they can continue to serve their communities even after passing. We do that by placing an automatic electronic defibrillator, an AED device in the community with a plaque in their name so that they can continue to save lives. We also help the families, the children of the families left behind, the fallen first responders left behind, with educational assistance. And we try and put AEDs in the community every opportunity we can. So that's our 3 key goals. And what we do for the general emergency service communities, we offer several different scholarship programs for their children, just to tell them that the community's got their back and we appreciate what they do for us.
0: They do amazing work, and I asked Brian to explain, if someone's never participated in the 911 ride, what can they expect? And here's Brian's answer.
2: Well, I think, first of all, it's the ride of a lifetime. It is 3 days of motorcycle riding, fully escorted with upwards of 40 and 50 police motorcycle escorts from various police services across Ontario and some as far as Atlantic Canada. What you experience is being part of something bigger than yourself. It's an opportunity for the community to tell the emergency first responder community that we love you, we appreciate what you do for us, and we're here to support you. We've got your back. That's what you're going to experience. You're going to be part of a fraternity. It's going to be, you're going to meet and work with police officers, paramedics, and firefighters in a way you've never interfaced with them before. And at the end of the 3 days, you're going to have a lot of new friends.
0: And I consider Brian a friend now after attending this ride last year. So if you would like more information on the Canada 911 Foundation ride, which is August 21 through 23rd, you can hit up Canada911Ride.org. And I've also posted a link on our KX947 Facebook page.
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0: 7:21, you have a special birthday wish?
1: One of our lovely, lovely listeners. She listens every day along with her family. Marie, happy birthday, girl. You go out and celebrate. Make your Nana take you out and celebrate lots.
0: Nice. On this 10th of July, Jessica Simpson, 46. Gary Lavox is 56. And my other half, Heather, celebrating
1: all
0: birthday
1: in good
0: today.
1: Company.
0: Yep. Here we go with George Burge and Luke.

0: George Burge and Luke Bryan. Ride. We had a chance to catch up with George, ask him about shooting the video for that particular song with Luke Bryan.
1: We shot the music video at a ranch, and there were chickens, and we had to take like a 30-minute break because Luke was trying to catch chickens with his bare hands because he was trying to convince everybody that he knew how to hypnotize the chickens. So we had a full camera crew there, and Luke Bryan was running around the rodeo arena trying to catch a chicken with his bare hands.
2: He's a funny guy.
0: He is a funny guy. Sun, cloud, a chance of showers, risk of thunderstorm. Still might be some lingering fog. We'll top out at 28, humidex of 36. Look at the end of the weekend, sunny both Saturday and Sunday, highs in that 27-degree range. So looking good. It's 21 and overcast in the Hammer, feeling like 25. Update on the roads.
2: According to the roads, it looks like nobody's working today, but if you are working...
0: What a surprise.
2: If you are working today, enjoy the commute, because it is really good. We had earlier problems at Winford and Eglinton. That has been reported cleared. A crash cleanup still ongoing at Martin Grove and Dixon, and southbound 400 ramp to King. If you see traffic troubles, text us 905-667-1947. KX 94.7 traffic is brought to you in part by Strode's Barbecue and Deli in Brantford, fueling backyard get-togethers and family tables for generations. 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We'll have another update in less than 10 minutes.
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0: 7:28 on the ride, and this rule is in effect for today. Keep it simple.

0: morning. It is 7:30. I'm Laura Hampshire with KX News for Oakville Home Leisure. And we've got cloudy skies, 21 degrees, feeling like 25 in Hamilton right now. Checking traffic, here's Melissa.
1: Enjoy the commute. Very light on most of the major routes. We do have a few problem spots. Southbound 400 ramp to King Road, a crash through there. Another collision cleanup, Martin Grove and Dixon, and eastbound 401 collectors at Warden. That's a stalled vehicle. KX 94.7 traffic continues.
0: Making news this hour, a man is accused of stealing $250,000 of equipment from his workplace in Oakville. An aerospace company called police last month when it realized specialized millwright and aerospace equipment, as well as tools, had gone missing. Detectives determined the thief was an employee who put the items up for sale on social media. The stolen items were recovered from the suspect's home. Hamilton has launched a new truck route monitoring dashboard. It shows how truck routes are monitored and how your feedback helps inform enforcement, planning, and future improvements. It also includes a violation reporting tool. Trucks with over four axles are now restricted from traveling areas within the downtown and other parts of the lower city. That includes Main Street East, King Street East, Claremont Access, and Concession Street. Economists are predicting the country's unemployment rate has been holding steady at 6.6%. We'll find out if they're right later this morning when Stats Can releases its jobs report for June. It will be the Bank of Canada's last major look at the state of economy before making an interest rate decision next week. Spencer Smith Park in Burlington is getting new cherry trees. The city says despite pruning efforts, many of the remaining trees in the park are nearing the end of their natural lifespan. The phased renewal plan allows new cherry trees to be planted before the existing ones need to be removed. The fighting continues today in the Middle East as the U.S. and Iran exchange fire that appears to be intensifying. Donald Trump said recent Iranian attacks on ships in the Strait of Hormuz signaled the end of a ceasefire. Iran's supreme leader, Ayatollah Al-Khamenei, who was killed at the start of the war, was laid to rest early this morning after days of public mourning. Eight men have been indicted on murder and terrorism conspiracy charges for their alleged roles in a thwarted drone and sniper attack on the UFC cage fighting show staged at the White House for Trump's birthday. The indictment says the plot began in May when the group began amassing money, firearms, ammunition, body armor, explosive drones, and other items. It charges all eight in two separate conspiracies. And Wally Funk, an aviation pioneer who was the oldest woman to launch into space, has died. She was 87 years old. In sports, France eliminated Morocco in the quarterfinals of the World Cup, while today Spain will take on Belgium. In the CFL, the Elks down the Red Blacks 40-17. Weather is next.
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0: Checking your forecast. Mix of sun and cloud, chance of showers this afternoon, maybe even a thunderstorm. High of 28, humidex of 36. Few clouds tonight with a low of 19. Tomorrow, sunny, high of 27. 26 on Sunday and 30 on Monday. Currently, it is 21 degrees, feels like 25 in Hamilton. There's weather and more at kxcountry.fm.
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1: It's a new good luck charm for the Toronto Blue Jays. So we're asking you on our poll questions, do you believe in good luck charms? Yup or nope?
4: Okay, you can weigh in on X at KX947. You can also hit us up on our text line. Do you believe in good luck charms? Morgan Wallen's coming up at first. It's Lainey.

0: That is Morgan Wallen, of course, and Don't Wait. Talk to Melissa, KX 94.7 Morning Ride. Thanks for checking in and riding along on this 10th of July. We are in for a sun cloud mix, a slight chance of a shower, and the risk of a thunderstorm this afternoon. Still dealing with some fog that's working its way at getting out of here. We'll hit 28, humidex 36, and the long ranger for both Saturday and Sunday is plenty of sunshine and 27 both days. Perfect. 21 and overcast, feeling like 25 in Hamilton. How's traffic?
1: A few trouble spots. We've got a problem on the third line just north of the QEW. Eastbound 401 collectors at Warden. Stalled vehicle through there. Also an ongoing crash cleanup southbound 400 ramp to King Road. And Martin Grove and Dixon, a crash as well. Since traffic is so light, just a reminder, in Hamilton, starting at 5 o'clock until 11 tonight, in James Street will be closed between York Boulevard and Murray Street for Art Crawl. KX90. 24/7 traffic is brought to you in part by Shipton's Heating and Cooling. 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We'll have another update in less than 10 minutes.
0: Beauty. Okay, it's quarter to eight. Your Toronto Blue Jays have turned things around. They did so in San Francisco in the last two games of that series. And they've purchased a dragon head on a broomstick, basically.
1: Like a riding dragon, yeah.
0: Yeah, you've seen those horsey heads on the sticks and cowboys pretending to... Anyway, so they have one of those in the dugout, and they use it after they hit home runs. So not only do they wear the home run jacket, but now they have Puff the Magic Dragon.
1: That's Toph's
0: name
1: for it.
0: That's what I'm calling it, Puff the Magic Dragon. So we're basically asking for the poll question, do you believe in good luck charms?
1: On X, voting so far 73% saying yep. However, on our text line, it's the opposite, 66% saying nope. So we're pretty close. We're pretty even, Steven, as to whether you believe or not in good luck charms.
0: Well, and, you know, speaking of the Jays, I mean, it's been a rough start. Lots of injuries. Mm-hmm. Barger's still on the injured list.
1: Right?
0: Still. How long has that been? Alejandro Kirk has been out. It's been just a roller coaster ride. But they've turned it around, so...
1: Well, let's not jinx it, though, so do we believe in superstitions, too?
0: Yeah. But, I mean, just sometimes to change up the mojo, right? Just to kind of get things moving in a positive vibe.
1: Yep.
0: Seems to have worked. So we'll see. They're in San Diego tonight. That's a 9:40.
1: It's a late one. And by the way, thanks to Tammy for the text saying, I know Mikey believes in good luck charms with his Batman underwear. Nobody ever forgets Mikey's Batman underwear.
0: Yeah.
1: It's been an ongoing theme for many, many years.
0: For those of you, just a quick story here, because we can't just talk about Mike's underwear.
1: Well, we can.
0: It got stuck in his washer, and he couldn't get it out, so he was talking about it on air. So Mike and I end up going to a Jays game, mm-hmm. and a listener comes up.
1: That was Brett.
0: And

0: Tim yourself.
1: Yes.
0: So walk down the row into the mall right in front of everybody else. Mike, hey, somebody wants to give you something.
1: Yeah.
0: Hands over some Batman gitch.
1: That's our listener, Brett. And you know what the funny thing is? He all he could find was kid sizes, so I don't think it fit him.
0: Yeah, he wore it as a helmet.
1: That's okay. Right.
0: We're at 740.
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0: 10 to 8. Festival of Friends, July 31st through August 2nd. Gage Park. He's going to be there on the Friday night. He's going to make a party with the Red Hill Valleys. This is Dallas Smith. See

is young, she thinks she's grown. We're all first car, first date, WLD on a license plate. Now ain't life crazy? Yeah.

0: Festival of Friends, July 31st through August 2nd, Gage Park, Dallas on the Friday night, along with the Red Hill Valleys and Taipei on Sunday.
1: Yeah, along with many other artists from all over genres. This is their 50th birthday. They're doing it up big.
0: The party is on. All right. Sun, cloud, a slight chance of a shower, risk of thunderstorm, and up around 28, humidex 36. Sunny and 27 both Saturday and Sunday. Right now, overcast, 21, feeling like 25. Over to traffic.
1: We had a crash on the Niagara-bound QW at Fairview, but they got that cleared away very quickly. Ongoing crash cleanup at Martin Grove and Dixon. Same for the southbound 400 ramp to King Road. And a new collision westbound 401 Express at Bayview, causing slowdowns. By the way, a heads up that the art crawl today in Hamilton's James Street will be closed between York Boulevard and Murray Street between 5 and 11. KX94.7 traffic is brought to you in part by the Oakville Center for the Performing Arts. 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We'll have another update in less than 10 minutes.
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7: Good morning. It is 8 o'clock. I'm Laura Hampshire with KX News for Emile Shoes Factory Outlet. And it is a warm start. Already 25 degrees in Hamilton right now. Checking traffic, here's Melissa.
8: We have a few problem spots, but it's a lot later than usual on the rest of the major. It's westbound 401 Express at Bayview crash cleanup. Another collision that's been there a while. Southbound 400 ramp to King Road and Martin Grove and Dixon. KX 94.7 traffic continues.
7: Making news this hour, an employee is facing charges after a theft investigation involving a local aerospace company in Oakville. The company reported specialized millwright and aerospace equipment, as well as tools, were stolen last month. Police identified a suspect who was selling the items online. A search of his home revealed about $250,000 in stolen equipment and $150,000 in cash. Hamilton wants to do more to stop big rigs in parts of the downtown and lower city. It has launched a new truck route monitoring dashboard where you can report any truck route violation you see in the community. Trucks with over four axles are now restricted from traveling on Main Street East, King, Claremont Access, Concession Street, and sections of Bay, Victoria Avenue, Wellington, Queenston Road, and Parkdale. We'll get a look at the latest unemployment numbers today. StatsCan is set to publish fresh jobs data for June later this morning. Economists expect the country added 10,000 jobs last month, enough to keep the unemployment rate steady at 6.6%. Burlington is going to renew the Cherry Tree Pathway at Spencer Smith Park. Once complete, the project will include a new accessible pedestrian pathway extension bordered by newly planted cherry trees, ensuring they continue to be part of the park's landscape for decades to come. Despite pruning efforts, many of the remaining trees are nearing the end of their natural lifespan. Mark Carney's trip to Saudi Arabia has been a fruitful one. The Prime Minister's office has 13 new commercial agreements and memorandums of understanding between Saudi and Canadian corporations and institutions were signed yesterday. They say

0: The package's potential worth was in the area of more than $1 billion. Carney is due to return to Ottawa this afternoon. The U.S. military continues to hit Iran with new airstrikes. Tehran has been responding by targeting Gulf countries friendly to the U.S. Donald Trump says he believes the ceasefire with Iran is over, but also insists that continued attacks don't mean a return to war. The continued fighting in the Middle East has been wreaking havoc on gas prices. Hamilton Urban Core is hosting a youth community barbecue today. The free event is aimed at locals aged 12 to 29. It will get underway at noon on Cannon Street East. There will also be games, music, prizes, a photo booth, and special guests. In sports, at the World Cup, France shut out Morocco 2-0 in the first quarterfinal, while Spain will take on Belgium today. In the CFL, the Elks down the Red Blacks 40-17. The Hamilton Hammer schedule has been released. The team is set to make history this season with 36 home games at TD Coliseum, beginning with the inaugural home opener on Friday, October 9th against the Toronto Marlies. Weather is next.
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0: Mix of sun and cloud today. Chance of showers. Maybe a thunderstorm this afternoon. Pardon me. High of 28. Humidex of 36. Few clouds tonight, but staying mild. Low of 19. Then we're in for a great sunny stretch for basically the next week. Tomorrow, sunny. High of 27. Humidex of 32. Sunny on Sunday with a high of 26. Up to 30 on Monday. Currently, it's 21 degrees. Feels like 25 in Hamilton. There's weather and more at kxcountry.fm.
3: 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Everybody plays. What are we playing for?
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1: 8:12, Friday, July 10.
0: And a sun cloud mix expected. Slight chance of a shower, risk of a thunderstorm anytime you get this hot, humid weather. Speaking of which, 28 is what we'll top out at today. Humidex and Lincoln Field closer to 36. Great looking weekend ahead. If you have plans, sunny and 27 both today and Sunday, or tomorrow and Sunday rather. And this is going to carry right into next week. Last check, 21 here in the Hammer, feeling like 25. How's traffic?
2: We do have new troubles now. Southbound Appleby ramp to the Niagara-bound QW stalled vehicle is in the right lane. Ongoing crash cleanup, westbound 401 Express at Bayview and southbound 400 ramp to King Road. Martin Grove and Dixon has been cleared. 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We'll have another update in less than 10 minutes.
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0: All right. So, humid, the buttons are sticking. But it is here. 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
2: Today, for grabs, a pair of tickets to catch Aaron Prichette at the Norfolk Pro Rodeo Saturday, July 18th. And you have to match me. And I've had my coffee.
0: Okay. So, gotta match Melissa. We used the text line for this. And if you're all ready, by the way, text line 905-667-1947.
2: I'm ready.
0: Melissa said, oh, Toph, you know the weekend got a little out of hand when you wake up Monday morning and find blank in your bed.
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0: Melissa said, you know the weekend got a little out of hand when you wake up Monday morning and you find blank in your bed. All right. Text us your answers to that. We shall see if we can get a match with Melissa when we return.
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0: Okay. 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
2: Hi, Christian.
18: Hi there.
2: Hi.
0: How's the commute going, buddy?
18: It's going well.
0: All right, that's good.
18: Going down Highway 6.
0: You're one of the unfortunate few that have to work like Melissa and I, right?
18: Yeah.
2: But enjoy the drive because it's really light today. All right, Christian, we had a very obvious answer today, and you were the first one to get it. So Toph's going to read the question. You're going to fill in the blank with what you texted us, okay?
18: Okay.
0: Here we go. Melissa said, you know, the weekend got a little out of hand when you wake up Monday morning and find a blank in your bed.
18: A box of wine.
2: Yeah.
0: A box of wine.
2: Especially if there's still wine in it. What the heck?
18: Yeah.
0: Yeah.
2: A box of wine, yeah. I was thinking Greg, but I mean, that, and the dogs. Somebody said dogs. That's every night. So, yeah, I don't go to bed with my wine. Congratulations. You've got a pair of tickets to catch Aaron Prichette at the Norfolk Pro Rodeo on Saturday, July 18th.
18: Awesome. Thank you very much, guys.
0: All right, buddy. Thanks for coming on with us. We'll hit you up with the text. We'll get you all set up, all right? Thanks, Christian.
18: All right. Sounds good.

0: song that got me completely hooked on country music back in the 90s.
1: Is it because of the short end of the stick line? Yeah. It's funny. Love it. Hey, it's 8:23. It's also Friday. We're in for some nice weather. Could get a light shower, maybe a thunderstorm later today. Going to feel closer to 36 with the humidity. The weekend, both Saturday and Sunday, tons of sunshine and temperatures in the upper 20s. So 27, 28 plus humidity. Right now, it's feeling like 25. How's traffic?
0: So, vehicle ongoing southbound Appleby ramp to the Niagara-bound QEW. We did have a crash cleanup ongoing on the westbound 401 Express at Bayview and southbound 400 ramp to King Road. 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We'll have another update in less than 10 minutes.
1: Got a text from Brad just a short while ago, 4:08, and he was saying, hey, Toff, what was that motorcycle ride about that I missed? And I text him back. And Brad and everybody else, it's the Canada 911 Foundation ride. It happens August 21st through 23rd. It is a three-day fully escorted police ride in support of fallen first responders in the line of duty. And all the information is at Canada911ride.org. I had a chance to chat with Brian Clement of the ride yesterday. And is this kind of what you can expect at the ride and with the ride?
2: Well, I think, first of all, it's the ride of a lifetime. It is 3 days of motorcycle riding, fully escorted, with upwards of 40 and 50 police motorcycle escorts from various police services across Ontario and some as far as Atlantic Canada. What you experience is being part of something bigger than yourself. It's an opportunity for the community to tell the emergency first responder community that we love you, we appreciate what you do for us, and we're here to support you. We've got your back. That's what you're going to experience. You're going to be part of a fraternity. It's going to be, you're going to meet and work with police officers, paramedics, and firefighters in a way you've never interfaced with them before. And at the end of the 3 days, you're going to have a lot of new friends.
1: And I do. I have a lot of new friends. Went in last year. Looking forward to it this year. And in the words of Bob Hope, there'll be more fuzz out there than on a French poodle's tail.
0: It's an unusual ride in the sense that you don't find very many weekends, rides where they're the entire weekends. And you came back last year after your first year saying the bonds and the friendships you made were invaluable.
1: Just honestly, just incredible. And to watch the motorcycle brigade do their thing. Like, mm-hmm. We go up the 400 up towards Barrie.
0: Fun.
1: And to watch them work and maneuver, it's mind-blowing.
0: Mm-hmm. Escorted, too. That's why, because fully escorted.
1: All right, so more information at Canada911ride.org.
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12: Yeah.

0: Good morning. It's 8:30. I'm Laura Hipsher with KX News for St. Jean Realty. More thunderstorms possible today. It's 22 degrees right now. Checking traffic, here's Melissa.
1: Westbound 401 Express pass to Bayview. That has just been cleared away. That was there for quite a while. Stalled vehicle on going southbound Appleby ramp to the Niagara bound QEW and southbound 400 ramp to King Road. A crash cleanup as well. KX 94.7 traffic continues.
0: Making news this hour, a man is accused of stealing a quarter of $1 million of equipment from his workplace in Oakville. An aerospace company called police last month when it realized specialized millwright and aerospace equipment, as well as tools, had gone missing. Detectives determined the thief was an employee who put the items up for sale on social media. The stolen items were recovered from the suspect's home. Hamilton has launched a new truck route monitoring dashboard. It shows how truck routes are monitored and how your feedback helps inform enforcement, planning, and future improvements. It also includes a violation reporting tool. Trucks with over four axles are now restricted from traveling areas within the downtown and other parts of the lower city. That includes Main Street East, King Street East, Claremont Access, and Concession Street. Economists are predicting the country's unemployment rate has been holding steady at 6.6%. We'll find out if they're right later this morning when Stats Can releases its jobs report for June. It will be the Bank of Canada's last major look at the state of economy before making an interest rate decision next week. Spencer Smith Park in Burlington is getting new cherry trees. The city says despite pruning efforts, many of the remaining trees in the park are nearing the end of their natural lifespan. The phased renewal plan allows new cherry trees to be planted before the existing ones need to be removed. The fighting continues today in the Middle East as the U.S. and Iran exchange fire that appears to be intensifying. Donald Trump said recent Iranian attacks on ships in the Strait of Hormuz signaled the end of a ceasefire. Iran's supreme leader, Ayatollah Al-Khamenei, who was killed at the start of the war, was laid to rest early this morning after days of public mourning. Eight men have been indicted on murder and terrorism conspiracy charges for their alleged roles in a thwarted drone and sniper attack on the UFC cage fighting show staged at the White House for Trump's birthday. The indictment says the plot began in May when the group began amassing money, firearms, ammunition, body armor, explosive drones, and other items. It charges all eight in two separate conspiracies. And Wally Funk, an aviation pioneer who was the oldest woman to launch into space, has died. She was 87 years old. In sports, France eliminated Morocco in the quarterfinals of the World Cup, while today Spain will take on Belgium. In the CFL, the Elks down the Red Blacks 40-17. Weather is next.
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1: Here's your forecast from the KX 94.7 Weather Center. Mix of sun and cloud today. Chance of showers and risk of a thunderstorm this afternoon. A high of 28 with the humidity feeling more like 36. Few clouds tonight going down to a low of 19. Tomorrow, sunshine, a high of 27, but another humid day and sunny skies again on Sunday with a high of 26. Right now in Hamilton, it's 21. It feels like 28. There's weather and more at kxcountry.fm.
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5: 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And also on our text line, 905-667-1947 with the keyword yep. Or no. 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
1: I bet she's going to be at Misty City Music Festival.
0: I bet she is.
1: Singing Betty.
2: That's going to be awesome.
0: She'll get the crowd fired up, too. Oh. Such a fun song. So good. Can't wait. In the meantime, we're going to deal with some summer. Hope you don't mind. Sun cloud, 28. It will feel closer to 36. Oh, for the weekend, sunshine and 27 both days. And some heat and humidity as well. This is going to carry into, next week. How about that? 22, feeling like 26. How's traffic?
1: We had that earlier problem on the westbound 401 Express past Bayview that has been cleared. Ongoing stalled vehicles southbound Appleby ramp to the Niagara-bound QEW. If you see traffic troubles or can update us, text us 905-667-1947. 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
0: Toronto Blue Jays have turned things around. They had took off the last two games from San Francisco, and they're in San Diego tonight. And what happened while they were in San Fran is a dragon magically appeared in the dugout.
1: It's one of those, like, riding dragons on a stick, and it's right there in the dugout. Every time they hit a home run, they get to ride the dragon through the dugout.
0: With the home run jacket on.
1: It's amazing.
0: I mean, and it's turned things around for the Jays. So we're asking, do you believe in good luck charms?
1: We're thinking it is. Are the Blue Jays not, like, the funnest team in the league? I think so. On X, people have been voting, 69% saying, yeah, they believe in good luck charms. On our text line, it's 50-50 of no, I don't believe, and yep, I do believe.
0: I'm just glad that it's turned things around, right?
1: If that's what it takes is believing in this dragon, I'm all for it.
0: Putting a toy head stick in the dugout, let's go. But anyway, it is fun. And the boys of summer do have fun. It was funny because John Schneider had no idea till the beginning of the game. And you can just imagine, you know, the coach of the Blue Jays looking at him going, what the hell is a dragon doing in here? Who brought that? Vladdy?
1: Yeah, exactly. He'd be the first person you point a finger to.
0: George Springer, Vladdy. You can just see that.
1: There's a few shenanigators on that team.
0: Agreed. Okay, poll question. Still have time. It's up there for a while at X at KX947. And you can also text 905-667 with the keyword yep or nope.
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0: summer, Dean Brody. And if you are, in fact, heading outdoors, maybe the cottage, boating, wherever, it is looking to be a very, very nice weekend and week of weather ahead.
1: Today, especially if you're near water.
0: Today, sun and cloud, a chance of showers. There's a slight chance of a thunderstorm. But 28, Cubidex 36, sunny and 27 both tomorrow and Sunday. And that sunny, hot, humid weather will continue into next week. 22, feeling like 26 at last report. How is traffic?
1: Well, I'm seeing unusual delays because we're a lot later than usual on the major routes, but I'm seeing unusual delays on the westbound link heading out towards Upper James, but nothing has been reported. Just be prepared for some unusual volume through there. Other than that, we're in great shape. You can update us anytime by texting us during the day, 905-667-1947. 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That's KX947 traffic.
0: We gotta go.
1: Yeah, we do. It's Friday.
0: It's my other half's birthday. I got stuff to do, man.
1: Do you? Don't tell. Give me any surprises.
0: I'm just saying I'm up to something.
1: Yeah.
0: So...
1: You're always very doting when it comes to special occasions and Heather, so...
0: What's that word you use?
1: Doting.
0: What does that mean? I'm an idiot?
1: No, the opposite.
0: Oh.
1: You just always think of her and go all out, and that's really...

0: to kind of scale it back because I know who's listening right now.
1: All right.
0: Enjoy your birthday weekend, Heather.
2: There we go. Everybody have a great weekend yourselves. When we return on Monday, it'll be 5:30. 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

0: Number one for Hot New Country, KX 94.7, James Barker Band, Just Saying, and Luke Combs, Be By You. Jolene. Oh, yeah, we had Dolly Parton. What a great way to kick off our Friday morning together. Ah, it's 9:17. I'm Linda. A little bit of overcast skies right now, but a warm one. It's going to be a stellar weekend. And actually, the week ahead looks really, really good. And as of 2 o'clock this afternoon, I will be on vacay. This isn't the German trip. Germany happens in August. But this will be a week of mostly R&R. Yeah. It's waiting. Okay, today is National French Fry Day. Your favorite type of fry, would it be crinkle cut, straight cut, wedge, curly, shoestring, waffle? So many choices. And your favorite topping. That's on our KX Facebook page. I want to know your French fry. Text me as well at 905-667-1947. And guaranteed, by lunchtime, we are all going to want to have French fries.
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0: Sun and cloud. out today. There is a chance of an afternoon shower, risk of a thunderstorm, too, with a high of 28. Our humidex will roughly around 36. And tonight, just a few clouds, our low 19. The weekend looks fantastic. Tomorrow, sunny and 27. Sunday, sunny and 26. 22 degrees now in Hamilton, also 22 in Oakville and Milton, and a humidex of 28. Weather and more at kxcountry.fm. Oh, those beautiful things. Megan Maroney.

0: High Valley. Grew up on that from KX 94.7 at Lake Shelton, Texas. And Josh Stumpf, his brand new one is called Johnny Walker, Back to Me. 9:34, 22 degrees, Humidex at 28. Going to be a decent looking day. We might get a shower or a thunderstorm this afternoon. Dirk Bentley's coming up. Zach Topp is next.
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0: Number one for Hot New Country, KX 94.7 Sully Burrows, Put It On Me, and Dierks Bentley, Gold 947. I'm Linda. It's National French Fry Day today, and we're finding out what your favorite type of fry is, whether it's a crinkle cut, straight cut, wedge, curly, shoestring, list goes on. Over to our KX Facebook page, Kristen said, life is too short to settle on a favorite French fry. It's just a recipe for a mid-fries crisis. I love your spirit, girl. Curly for Catherine, and she said, shoestring if I have a choice, but I'll eat them all. Pam says homemade wedges with sea salt and ketchup. Ooh, but she says can be tempted by a homemade poutine. Yes, me too. Poutine, please, from Diane. We got crisp shoestring with just the right amount of salt for Kimberly. You all know how to be particular with your French fries, and I appreciate that. Thanks for the comments. Keep them coming. We'll check in later. We got Bailey Zimmerman on the way to kick off our long ride next.
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0: KX Weather. a mix of sun and cloud for today. There is a chance of an afternoon shower with the risk of a thunderstorm. Yesterday's drive home was a little on the crazy side. Oh, my goodness. 28 is our high. Humidex 36. We have a few clouds for tonight with a low of 19. And tomorrow's going to be sunny and 27. 24 degrees now in Burlington. We have 22 in Mississauga and Brantford. And with the Humidex, feeling more like 28. 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Next hour, we're going to check. We're going to explore the weekend. See what's going on. Bailey Zimmerman kicking off our long ride with Chevy Silverado.

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0: Number one for Hot New Country, KX 94.7, Taybay. That's going to leave a memory. And Tyler Hubbard, too, back then. Right now, it's 10:18. I'm Linda. This weekend, perfect weekend to be outdoors, both Saturday and Sunday. Sunny temperatures, anywhere between 26 and 29 degrees. And opportunity to get out and enjoy, because Beer Craft Beer and Cider Festival is on. Hundreds of craft brews, cider, and tickets are, and times, all the info you need available at the website. And it's Because Beer Craft Festival. You can go on the Hamilton.ca website for that. Also, the Art Crawl on James North. They have a lively creative scene, and it's a monthly street event. That's that area down on James, towards, well, I guess between what, Cannon and Barton, and even maybe a little further up. Really hopping at this time of the year. And because it's going to be so nice outdoors, you know, grab yourself something to eat and just enjoy. We've got Tim and the Glory Boys coming up, Ella Langley, and the man who announced a world tour earlier this week. Garth is next.
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0: We have a mix of sun and cloud for today, and then there is a chance of showers or a thunderstorm this afternoon. Our high 28, humidex around 36. A few clouds tonight, a warm low of 19, and tomorrow, sunshine and 27. 23 degrees now in Toronto and St. Catharines. We have 24 in Hamilton. Humidex making it feel like 31. Weather and more at kxcountry.fm. Garth Brooks, let's sing along, shall we? 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

0: Ella Langley, choosing Texas from KX 94.7. Yes, she chews a hammer. That is happening next Thursday, July the 17th. TD Coliseum in Hamilton, and there are still some tickets available if you were maybe sitting on the fence, not too sure if you were going to go. 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

0: Number one for Hot New Country, KX94.7. Don't ruin flowers for me. Tennille Arts. And what else did we hear there? Oh my goodness, John Party's Boots Off, and it's all about Misty City Music Festival, which is coming up in September. And a fantastic lineup that not only includes John Party, but Brooks and Dunn, Jake Owen, Dustin Lynch, Lone Star, Jackson Dean will be there, and so many more. That's September the 18th to the 20th, Falls View Event Grounds, Niagara Falls. And a little sooner than that, tonight, Little Big Town, down at the OLG stage, Falls View. Wish I was going, but not this time. I think I might have to wait until November. November 22nd, they will be back at Massey Hall in Toronto. If you are off to see Little Big Town tonight, though, have a fantastic time. If you've never seen them before, absolutely brilliant. The harmonies, their personalities, just everything. You're going to really enjoy it. We're going to enjoy another long ride with Max McNown kicking it off next.
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16: We have
0: have a mix of sun and cloud for today. There is a 30% chance of a shower, maybe a thunderstorm this afternoon. Our high, 28. A few clouds tonight with a mild low of 19. And tomorrow is going to be sunny and 27. 23 degrees now in Milton and Oakville. We have 24 in Hamilton and a humid X sitting at 31. Weather and more at kxcountry.fm. I'm Linda. Thanks so much for making us a part of your Friday morning. Always a pleasure as we kick off another long ride. We have George Burge, Luke Bryan, Jess Moskaluk coming up too, and Max McKnown. A better me for you.

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1: 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That don't impress me much. We had Morgan Wallen, too, with Don't We. And Kenny Chesney, a little beer in Mexico. Well, he might be having a beverage in Vegas this weekend. He's got a couple of shows at the Sphere Residency. 11:21, I'm Linda, checking in on our KX Facebook page. Conversation today on this National French Friday. Your favorite type? Crinkle cut, wedge, straight cut, curly, waffle, shoestring. And maybe your favorite topping, too. Edie says, crinkle cut hot with gravy. Whoa. Or she'll take a shoestring hot with a little salt. All right. Sounds good. Robert says, I like the extra crispy crinkle cut, and definitely sweet potato fries are up there. You know what? We are on a sweet potato fry kick at our house. Absolutely love them, and love them even more when you're at a restaurant and they're done homemade. Ooh, yes, indeed. We have Maria. She said straight cut extra crispy fries from Le Coco's. Oh, and she said they're amazing in the air fryer. I've heard that about a lot of French fries. Crinkle cut with salt, simple for Catherine. And Lisa said, chip truck fries made into a poutine, thick brown gravy and real curds. Oh, yes, my mouth is watering. Thanks for the input. Continue, join in on our conversation all about National French Fry Day. We've got Shaboozy and Jelly Roll up next.
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1: Sun and cloud for today. Chance of an afternoon shower. Risk of a thunderstorm, too, with a high of 28. Few clouds tonight, our low 19. And tomorrow, nothing but sunshine and a high of 27. Currently 24 degrees in Mississauga. It's also 24 in Brantford and Burlington. Humidex sitting at 30. Weather and more at kxcountry.fm. Evan Burrison, new music coming up. So is Blake Shelton. First, Shaboozy and Jelly Roll.

0: Blake Shelton from KX 94.7. Stay country or die trying. That was Evan Burrison we heard prior to Blake, and it's called The South Side of Sober. At 11:36, 24 degrees in Hamilton, feeling like 31 with the Humidex. Taylor Swift coming up, Bailey Zimmerman, and Tyler Joe Miller.
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0: Number one for Hot New Country, KX 94.7, Tyler Joe Miller under the influence. We had Bailey Zimmerman too with Religiously. 10 minutes away from 12 o'clock, a lunchtime ahead of us. And we do have news headlines coming up. Hamilton firefighter has been injured. We have the latest unemployment numbers for you. Also, pellet gun shooting as a result of a practice. And we have some weekend events. These stories and more are coming up at noon with Laura Hampshire.
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0: Cloud for today. There is a chance of an afternoon shower. Risk of a thunderstorm, too, with a high of 28. A few clouds, low 19 this evening, and then sunny and 27 for tomorrow. 25 degrees now in St. Catharines. It's 23 in Toronto, 24 in Hamilton, with a humidex of 30. Weather and more at kxcountry.fm. Tennille Towns coming up after Kane Brown. Woman.

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2: Good afternoon, it's 12 o'clock. I'm Laura Hampshire with KX News for Dirt Depot and Bruce's Bins. Hot and humid with a chance of thunderstorms. Right now it's 24 degrees, feels closer to 30. Here's what's making news this hour. A firefighter has been injured in Hamilton. A fire broke out at a home on St. Matthews Avenue near Barton around 4:30 this morning. Officials say no one was found inside, but one firefighter did get injured during operations and was treated at the scene. No word yet on a possible cause or damage estimate. The unemployment rate has gone down a bit. According to StatsCan, the economy added 18,000 jobs last month, dropping the jobless rate by a point to 6.5%. The agency says there was a better start to the summer job market, while job growth was primarily in part-time work and retail, food, and accommodation. In Hamilton, the rate also dropped a point from 7 to 6.9%. A man is accused of stealing $250,000 of equipment from his workplace in Oakville. An aerospace company called police last month when it realized specialized millwright and aerospace equipment as well as tools had gone missing. Detectives determined the thief was an employee who put the items up for sale on social media. The stolen items were recovered from the suspect's home. Please do not let your kids use animals as target practice for pellet guns. An organization that rescues injured wildlife recently treated a female mourning dove who had been shot by a pellet while creating a nest in someone's yard. Unfortunately, the dove passed away during her exam. Hobitsty Wildlife Refuge says innocent animals don't deserve to suffer. It's Art Crawl Night in Hamilton. Starting at 5 on James Street North, there will be food, vendors, and entertainment. The Sidewalk Chalk and Community Art Day happens on King Street tomorrow for Dundas Live and Local. Afro Jazz Fest takes over Bayfront Park tomorrow and Sunday. It's the city's celebration of African, Caribbean, Afro-descendant, and Francophone cultures. In sports, the quarterfinals continue with the World Cup, with Spain facing Belgium this afternoon. The winner will take on France, who shut out Morocco yesterday. In the CFL, the Argos host the Blue Bombers, while the Ticats play the Rough Riders on Sunday. The Blue Jays open a series against the Padres. The Hamilton Cardinals host Toronto. In the WNBA, it's Toronto versus Dallas, and the Raptors have put their proposed trade for Kawhi Leonard on hold due to the NBA's ongoing investigation into the LA Clippers. Your forecast is next.
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5: Of sun and cloud for the afternoon, and we still have a possibility of a shower or a thunderstorm. A high of 28, humidex 36. Just a few clouds tonight with a low of 19. Sunshine tomorrow, high of 27. Sunny on Sunday, a high of 26. And sunny on Monday with a high of 30. 24 degrees now in Oakville and Burlington. We have 25 in Milton, and the humidex is sitting at 33. There's weather and more at kxcountry.fm. I'm Linda. Welcome to Friday's lunch hour on this National French Friday. Do you have a craving? I most certainly do. We're going to play Who Said It in just a few minutes. And kicking off our long ride is John Party, Last Night Lonely.

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1: Hey, it's Carter Faith. 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Betty's a Betty right now. She's free. And here's my new song.
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0: for Hot New Country, KX 94.7, James Barker Band, Meet Your Mama. And we had Carter Faith in there too with Betty, 1217. 24 degrees in Hamilton, and it's feeling like 31.
1: Who said it?
0: All right, here we go. Our final Who Said It of the week, which is just instrumental. I will play you a clip from a song, just instrumental, no vocals. If you can tell me who said it, one thumb up for you. Who said it? Plus the title will give you two thumbs up. And here we go. Oh, I almost got into the vocal there, didn't I? Let's hear it again. You think you know it? Well, then text me your answer now, along with your first name, to 905-667-1947. Here, one more time.
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0: Well, we got sun and cloud, maybe a shower or a thunderstorm. 28 is our high. A few clouds and 19 for tonight. And sunny and 27 for tomorrow. 25 degrees now in Brantford, 24 in Burlington, 25 in Mississauga, Humidex of 33. We have weather and more at kxcountry.fm. Okay, who said this? Wow, you guys are pretty good today. I'm surprised, but again, not really surprised. Drew, Wendy, Danielle, Matthew, also playing today. Maddie, J, Mel, Vince, Sarah, Crystal, Daphne, Jamie, and everyone else. You know what? It was FGL and Morgan Wallen that were co-writers on this song. 2018, it became his 18th number one. It's from Jason Aldean. You make it easy.

0: Owen Riegling from KX94.7 Love, Hate, Love. And he was recently out on the road and he met up with Tyler Hubbard. And he said they had a great chat and hoping one day that maybe he'll be out on tour with him again. Tim McGraw was in there too, a sing-along song for the afternoon. I like it. I love it. It's 12:36. I'm Linda. We got another Tim coming up. Hicks and Casey Musgraves is next. Michael
1: St. Jean. 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
2: My name's Jessica. 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There isn't more they could have done to help me feel more confident and comfortable through the process, truly. They were constantly in communication and guided me through the whole process. I would definitely recommend Michael St. Jean to family and friends.
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0: Number one for Hot New Country, KX 94.7, Russell Dickerson, Happened to Me, and Tim Hicks, too, with a hell-raising good time. And it will be a good time. Kita Bala, he's going to be playing there tomorrow. And it is now 12:49, as I was reading this story earlier. Don't really want to think about Santa at this time of the year, but there's a World Santa Congress that's being held in Denmark. So Santas gather in Denmark. It's basically not just Santa, but Mrs. Clauses and elves from around the world are taking part in a four-day seminar. And they do gingerbread, gift wrapping, balloon modeling, and they have several noisy parades. It's all about the training, I guess. But, you know, there's Christmas in July. That's not for a couple of weeks, but hey, some of us have already started Christmas shopping. And yes, my hand is up. Luke Combs coming up to kick off our next long ride.
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0: Well, we've got sun and we've got cloud. We may see a shower or a thunderstorm later this afternoon. Our high 28. Only a few clouds, though, tonight. We'll drop down to about 19, so a very mild evening. And tomorrow, sunny and 27. Sunday, sunny and 26. Stellar weekend ahead. 24 degrees now in Toronto and St. Catharines. We have 25 in Hamilton. Humidex at 33. There's weather and more at kxcountry.fm. We got a great lineup of tunes on the way, including Josh Ross, Morgan Wallen, and this one, the latest from Luke Combs, Be By You.

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0: 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We had Bailey Zimmerman there too, Chevy Silverado. And great memories from Sarah Evans with Suds in the Bucket. That would be a good idea this weekend. Put some suds in the bucket and wash the vehicle. I'm going to take a look at our KX Facebook page and find out exactly how you enjoy your French fries. It's National French Fry Day today. And not only are we finding about how you enjoy them, but the type of fry, whether it's curly, wedge, shoestring, crinkle cut, the list goes on. I'm just taking a little look here. The comments, Wanda's easy to please. She said, all of the above. Okay. Michael said the same thing. Julie said straight cut with the skin still covered. With the skin still on and then covered in malt vinegar, Cajun seasoning, and ketchup. Wow. That actually sounds good. Shoestring for Lori. And she says, I love dipping mine in mayo. Anne Marie, they got to be crinkle cut or homemade. And Tracy said, we will eat any kind of fries, but I love shoestring. For toppings, sometimes just salt or ketchup. And sometimes got to be the whole poutine. Oh, yes. All the dressings of a poutine. Straight cut with the mayo to dip for Donna. Mayo comes up a lot. I like actually mixing mayo with the ketchup. Quite tasty. Thanks for your input. You can join in on the conversations anytime. We've got Scotty and Hootie coming up. Co Wetzel and Jesse Murph are next.
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0: We have sunny cloud this afternoon and still the possibility of a shower or a thunderstorm. Our high today, 26. Humidex around 34. A few clouds, low 19 for tonight. And tomorrow looks nice, sunny. 27, Sunday, sunny, 28. 25 degrees now in Hamilton. Also 25 in Oakville and Milton. Humidex sitting around 32. We have weather and more and streaming live at KX947.FM. 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

0: Maddie McCreary with Hootie and the Blowfish on Bottle Rockets from KX 94.7, and we heard new music, Kyle McCurney with Rear View at 1:36. I'm Linda. Yeah, we got a little bit of sunshine here in Hamilton, 25 with a humidex of 32. Lainey Wilson, new music coming up featuring John Mayer. We're also going to hear some Dustin Lynch with Mackenzie Porter.
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0: Number one for Hot New Country, KX 94.7, Tyler Jo Miller doing what she does, and Dustin Lynch, Mackenzie Porter, Thinking About You. 146. I'm Linda, just getting set to wrap up my portion of the day and for the week. And next week, because I am on vacay as of 2 o'clock. Mikey will be in his final day, filling in for Derm. He'll be back on Monday. And in addition to French Fry Day today, it's also National Pina Colada Day. So, hey, French fries and a pina colada? I think I'm in on that. Congrats to Carrie Underwood and hubby Mike Fisher. They are celebrating their 16th wedding anniversary today. And happy birthday to Gary LaVox of Rascal Flatts, celebrating his 56th. If you're celebrating anything today, I hope your day is filled with moments that make you smile. When we come back, Jason Aldean, and I'll have our thought of the day.
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0: Sunny cloud. this afternoon. Chance of a shower or a thunderstorm. Our high about 26. A few clouds tonight with a low of 19. And tomorrow is going to be mainly sunny and a high of 27. Currently, Burlington checking in at 25. We have 26 in Mississauga. Also 26 in Brantford. And the Humidex sitting at 32. Weather and more at kxcountry.fm. I'm Linda. Here's our thought of the day. If your soul isn't dancing, change the song. Have a great afternoon and have a great week. I'll be chatting with you once again on July 20th. Here's Jason Aldean. Don't tell on me.

0: 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And I get everyone's attention.
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1: 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BK, Dierks, Bentley is hurting songs. Brett will be headlining the Route 905 Country Music Festival at the Ancaster Fairgrounds in a couple of weeks. 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It is 2:18. How you doing? It's Mikey in for Derm. One more time this week. Derm returns on Monday. If you'd like to get in touch with yours truly at any point this afternoon as we roll into the weekend together, hit me up on social media. 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You can shoot me a text as well, 905-667-1947. 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Let's have some fun this afternoon, shall we? I've got the latest from Tennille Towns on the way, and a couple of guys headlining the Misty City Music Festival in September. We'll get us right back into another long ride straight ahead.
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4: We've got a mix of sun and cloud this afternoon. There is a chance of some rain, risk of a thunderstorm this afternoon as well. We're hanging around 35 with the humidity. A few clouds into this evening. Overnight down to 19 degrees. Sunshine 27 tomorrow. Sunny and 28 on Sunday. It is 24 degrees right now in Oakville. 25 in both Hamilton and up in Milton, but feeling like 33. There's weather and more at kxcountry.fm. It is 2:24. Tennille Towns on deck with her latest as we get you right back into another long ride. These guys headlining the Misty City Music Festival down in the falls in September. Here's Brooks and Dunn.

0: Luke Combs on KX94.7. It is 2:34. We're going to carry on with Kenny over the next few, and Bailey Zimmerman gets us right back into another long ride of new country up next.
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0: 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Ella and Morgan Wallen coming up, and Riley Green will get us right back into another long ride of new country straight ahead.
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0: We've got a mix of sun and cloud this afternoon. We might see some rain, maybe a thunderstorm later on. We're kind of hanging right around 35 with the Humidex this afternoon. A few clouds kicking around into this evening. Overnight down 19 degrees. Sunny and 27 tomorrow. Sunshine and 28 on Sunday. The weekend looks really good. Actually, into next week looks phenomenal with nothing but sunshine in the forecast. It is 24 degrees right now in Oakville. It's 25 in both Hamilton and up in Knowlton. Feeling like 33. There is weather and more in KX Country. 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

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Second hand from a dealer in Atlanta, I rode up with Daddy when he went there to get her.

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0: number one for Hot New Country KX 94.7, Mackenzie Porter. And these days, pretty sure Mackenzie is my spirit animal when she says she's thinking about breakfast at midnight. Yeah, I do that all the time. It's 3:18. Mikey in for Durham one more time this week. He is back on Monday. A mix of sun and cloud this afternoon. There is a chance of some rain, maybe a thunderstorm later on. We're hanging around 33 right now in KX Country. How are the roads?
1: Eastbound side of the QEW just left over volume through Mississauga. The westbound side, you've got some volume as well through Oakville, but easing up through Burlington, heavy Appleby towards the junction. Up the mountain, a delay as well, but thankfully we're not dealing with any problems. KX traffic is brought to you in part by Six Nations Bingo. 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I'm Atal Sperling with traffic on KX 94.7.
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0: All right, here's what we got as we head into the weekend. We've got a mix of sun and cloud this afternoon. There is a chance of some rain, risk of a thunderstorm later on. Hanging around 35 with the Humidex today. A few clouds tonight with a low of 19. Tomorrow looks really good. Lots of sunshine. High of 27. Even better on Sunday. Sunny and 28 degrees. It is 25 right now in Mississauga. 26 in Burlington. 28 degrees out in Brantford. Feeling like 33. There is weather and more at kxcountry.fm.

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0: Donald Joe Miller, his latest, Under the Influence on KX 94.7. It is 3:35 in the sunshine this afternoon as we roll into the weekend together. A couple of buddies on the way, and the latest from Russell Dickerson is next.
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0: 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No, we are streaming live on Alexa this afternoon with Brock Phillips and something else. It is 3:47 as we head into the weekend together. 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
1: Well, it looks like we are dealing with some problems already on the 403. It's eastbound by Upper Middle. We've got the left lane blocked off with a crash eastbound on the 403 just by Mississauga Road. Also, another problem. It looks like that has been cleared out of the way. QEW eastbound just by Cawthra. Two left lanes are now out with a collision. You're also finding a busy drive on the QEW between Stony Creek and Grimsby both directions. No sign of any problems. It just seems to be a lot of volume already. 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I'm Maytel Sperling. More traffic in minutes on KX 94.7.
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0: Well, going to make some sun and cloud to wrap up the afternoon. A few clouds into this evening. Overnight, we are down to 19 degrees. Might see some rain, maybe a thunderstorm later on. Sunshine, 27 tomorrow, sunny and 28. On Sunday, it is 25 degrees right now in Mississauga, 26 in Burlington, 28 degrees in Brantford. Still feeling like 33. There is weather and more at kxcountry.fm.

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1: Good afternoon. It is 4 o'clock. I'm Holly Lynn with KX News for St. Jean Realty. Checking traffic. Here's Maytel.
2: Well, it looks like we are dealing with some problems already on the 403. It's eastbound by Upper Middle. We've got

0: 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I'm Atal Sperling. More traffic in minutes on KX94.7.
1: Making news this hour, you could save a couple bucks on gas if you can wait until tomorrow. Prices are going up and down again, and Enpro thinks they'll drop 3 cents at midnight. That'll put the average price just shy of $1.65 a liter in the GTHA. One man is facing arson charges after an early morning house fire in Hamilton's Lansdale neighborhood. A ton of 911 calls came in around 4:30 as several explosions were heard and heavy smoke billowed out of a third-floor attic apartment. The fire was treated as suspicious, and an investigation led to the arrest of a Hamilton man. Stats Canada is reporting a drop in the unemployment rate as the economy added 18,000 jobs in June. The jobless rate dipped slightly to 6.5%. In Hamilton, the rate also dropped from 7 to 6.9%. The summer job market was better this year compared to last, with a gain of 33,000 positions for people between the ages of 15 and 24. There's a new controversy at Marineland involving hundreds of deer. The park had promised to give them to various people, then found out they didn't actually own the animals. Workers say an animal broker has been removing scores of deer from the park. It's a confusing situation, but sources say the deer need to be moved before the land can be sold. A parasite that's made hundreds of people sick in Michigan probably hasn't made its way to Canada. U.S. officials can't say what's causing the outbreak, but more than 1,200 cases have been reported so far. This parasite normally causes stomach issues and diarrhea that lasts for 6 or 7 weeks. Public health says there's no evidence of any outbreaks in Canada. And an answer to your prayers if you don't feel like cooking. Bring the family to Oakville's Food Truck Festival, featuring 30 trucks this year. It runs all weekend at Bronte Heritage Waterfront Park, starting tomorrow. Make sure to let the kids work up quite the appetite. They've got free children's games and entertainment. At the World Cup, the quarterfinal between Spain and Belgium is underway. The winner gets France in the semi. The Blue Jays send Shane Bieber to the mound tonight for the opener of a 3-game series in San Diego. Bieber has struggled since his season debut. Toronto Tempo are at home tonight as they host the Dallas Wings, and the Argos are on the road in Winnipeg to meet the Blue Bombers. Weather is next.
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clouds in the sky overnight tonight. Might see some rain, maybe a thunderstorm later on. 19 degrees are low. Tomorrow looks really good. Lots of sunshine, a high of 27, sunny and 28 degrees on Sunday. It is 25 right now in Mississauga, 26 in Burlington, 28 degrees in Brantford. Still feeling like 33. There is weather and more at kxcountry.fm. It is 4:07. Josh Stumpf on the way as we get you right back into another long ride with Luke Bryan.

0: Number one for hot new country in KX 94.7, Megan Maroney's Beautiful Things. Megan has unveiled her very first fragrance. She is calling it Calliope, and pre-orders are now available on her website, meganmaroney.com. It's going to retail her for about 55 of those USD. 418, how you doing? It's Mikey and for Derm getting into the weekend together as we head off to the roads. Another quick look at KX traffic. Maytel.
1: Lots of volume on the 401 between James Snow and the Sixes. Both directions seeing lots of volume. Some spots a little bit lighter than normal, but for the most part, it's just a very busy drive. On the QEW eastbound, right through Cawthra, we had a collision taking out a couple of lanes. It's been cleared. Westbound side, heavy through Burlington. Over the Skyway, some volume. Busy into Stony Creek, as well as Grimsby. I should also mention the Toronto-bound side also slow out of Grimsby and into Stony Creek. KX traffic is brought to you in part by Eastgate Ford in Hamilton, Hamilton's largest Ford dealership with more new and pre-owned inventory at reduced prices. 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I'm Atal Sperling. More traffic in minutes on KX 94.7.
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6: Clouds kicking around into this evening. There is still a chance of some rain, risk of a thunderstorm early the evening part of our day as well. Overnight, we are down to 18 degrees. Sunny and 26 tomorrow, sunny and 28. On Sunday, it is 25 degrees right now in Hamilton and down in St. Catharines. It's 26 out in Toronto. I'm still feeling like 32. There's weather and more at kxcountry.fm. It is 4:23. Luke comes on the way. We're going to do a shot of glory with the Washboard Union as well as we get you right back into another long ride with Lady A.

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0: Number one for Hot New Country, KX 94.7. The Washboard Union doing a shot of glory. Those boys are working hard on some brand new music. Actually got a text earlier this week. I said, want to have lunch on Monday? I said, boys, I'm in. So we're going to be hanging with the Washboard Union boys. Maybe I get to hear a little bit of what they've been working on, and then I can bring that information back to you. Hope they don't stick me with a bill on Monday. It's 4:35. How you doing? It's Mikey in for Derm as we head off to the roads. Another quick look at the drive around KX Country. What are you looking at, Maytel?
1: There is a lot of volume on the QEW Toronto bound heading out of Grimsby and towards Stony Creek, but no problems at all. East QEW pretty jammed from Mississauga. The westbound side heavy through Burlington, up the mountain, some volume. Also a tie-up heading over the Skyway in through Stony Creek and Grimsby, but just volume. 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I'm Maytel Sperling. More traffic in minutes on KX 94.7.
0: Owen Riegling over the next few, and Zach Top gets us right back into another long ride of new country straight ahead.
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1: Lots of volume on the QAW eastbound through Mississauga. The westbound side looks slow. On and off through Oakville and Burlington. Pretty busy over the Burlington Skyway. Continues jammed from Red Hill. And some volume between Stony Creek and Grimsby. Trotavan side also a delay through Grimsby, Stony Creek, East QE, heavy through Mississauga. Some volume both directions on the 401 between Highway 25 and the 6s. Not jammed all the way through, but there are some spots that are a little bit worse than others. 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I'm Atel Sperling. More traffic in minutes on KX 94.7.
0: We are going to park with Tyler Hubbard over the next 10, and Bailey Zimmerman gets us right back into another long ride with his latest up next.
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0: All right, we've got a few clouds in the sky overnight tonight. Might see some rain, maybe a thunderstorm this evening as well. Overnight, we're down to 18 degrees. Tomorrow looks really good. Hope you have a tea time like I do. Sunshine, 26 degrees, sunny and 28 on Sunday. It is 25 degrees right now in both Hamilton and St. Catharines. It's 26 out in TO, feeling like 32. There is weather and more at kxcountry.fm.

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7: Good afternoon. It is 5 o'clock. I'm Holly Lynn with KX News. Checking traffic. Maytel?
8: Lots of volume on the QEW eastbound through Mississauga. The westbound side looks slow. On and off through Oakville and Burlington. Pretty busy over the Burlington Skyway. Continues jammed from Red Hill. And some volume between Stony Creek and Grimsby. Trinovan side also a delay through Grimsby, Stony Creek, East QE, heavy through Mississauga. Some volume both directions on the 401 between Highway 25 and the 6s. Not jammed all the way through, but there are some spots that are a little bit worse than others. KX traffic is brought to you in part by Shipton's Heating and Cooling. 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I'm Atel Sperling. More traffic in minutes on KX 94.7.
7: Making news this hour, one man is facing arson charges after an early morning house fire in Hamilton's Lansdale neighborhood. A ton of 911 calls came in around 4:30 as several explosions were heard and heavy smoke billowed out of a third floor attic apartment. The fire was treated as suspicious and an investigation led to the arrest of a Hamilton man. If you need to get gas, you might want to hold off until tomorrow. Pump prices are expected to drop 3 cents overnight. That won't wipe out yesterday's increase, but it could put the average price under $1.65 per liter. Canada's unemployment rate is lower. It fell to 6.5% in June as the economy added 18,000 jobs. In Hamilton,

0: closed park are expected to be moved off the property within the next few months. If you're heading to the annual Potahawk Boat Party, the OPP plan to be there too. Officers will be paying close attention to the remote sandbar in Lake Erie on Sunday. What started as a concert on two boats in 1978 has become one of North America's largest boat parties. Have fun, but make sure you and your crew have communication devices, life jackets, and a sober ride home. And it's Art Crawl Night in Hamilton. Starting this hour on James Street North, there will be food, vendors, and entertainment. The Sidewalk Chalk and Community Art Day happens on King Street tomorrow for Dundas Live and Local. And Afro Jazz Fest takes over Bayfront Park tomorrow and Sunday. It's the city's celebration of African, Caribbean, Afro-descendant, and Francophone cultures. At the World Cup, Spain and Belgium are on the pitch for a spot in the semis. The winner of today's quarterfinal meets France. Shane Bieber heads to the mound tonight for the opener of a three-game series in San Diego. Toronto Tempo are at home tonight, hosting the Dallas Wings. And it's a special night in Hamilton with campout night at Vernie Arbor Stadium as the Cardinals host the Toronto Maple Leafs. Weather is next.
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5: This evening, there is still a chance of some rain, maybe a thunderstorm tonight. Overnight, we're down to 18 degrees. Tomorrow looks great. Lots of sunshine, a high of 26, sunny and 28 on Sunday. It is 25 degrees right now in Oakville, 26 in both Hamilton and up in Milton, still feeling like 32. There's weather and more at kxcountry.fm. It is 5:06. How you doing? It's Mikey in for Derm. Let's get into the weekend together. Jason Aldean on the way with his latest after Morgan Wallen.

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0: Number one for hot new country, KX 94.7, Thomas Rhett and Jordan Davis, Ain't a Bad Life. Thomas Rhett just received his star on the Music City Walk of Fame, and his buddy Jordan Davis was right alongside him to celebrate. Tim Hicks, too, and loud for my buddy Richie checking in from Beansville. Enjoy the weekend, pal. It's 20 after 5. Let's get you to where you need to be. Another quick look at the drive, Maytel.
1: Toronto Bay on side of the QEW, lots of volume heading out of Grimsby in through Stony Creek. Eastbound QEW slow through Mississauga. The westbound side, a bit slow through Oakville, Burlington up the mountain. You've got a tie-up, but it looks like we're not dealing with any problems. 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I'm Maytel Sperling. More traffic in minutes on KX 94.7.
0: Kane and Caitlin coming up, and Hardy's favorite country song will get us right back into another long ride of new country right after these.
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0: Few clouds overnight tonight. We're down to 18 degrees. Now, there is still a small chance of some rain, maybe a thunderstorm tonight. Tomorrow looks really good. Lots of sunshine, a high of 26, sunny and 28 on Sunday. It is 25 degrees right now in Oakville, 26 in both Hamilton and Milton. Still feeling like 32. There's weather and more at kxcountry.fm. 5:23, Kane and Caitlin coming up. This guy was out in Cavendish performing last night as we get you right back into another long ride with Hardy.

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0: friends and a box of wine. What more do you need this weekend? Tim and the Glory Boys on KX94.7. It is 5:33. Hey, it's Mikey in for Derm. We've got a chance of some rain, maybe a thunderstorm tonight. Overnight, we're down to 18 degrees. Nothing but sunshine tomorrow and a high of 26. Still feeling like 32 right now. How are the roads?
1: Slow drive, Toronto Bay on QEW out of Grimsby through Stony Creek. Some volume East QE through Mississauga. The westbound side, not too bad through Oakville, Burlington. Busy over the Skyway and through Stony Creek. And Grimsby, eastbound on the 403 just by King, had some problems as well. 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I'm Atal Spurling. More traffic in minutes on KX94.7.
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0: 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It is 5:46. Hey, it's Mikey in for Derm. One more day. You're probably sick of me by now. Derm is back on Monday, but I do appreciate the company on this July the 10th. It was actually on this day back in 85 that Coca-Cola announced it would begin selling both its old and new formulas together. The world lost Mel Blanc on this date in 89. Mel was the man of a thousand voices. Some of those voices included Bugs Bunny, Daffy Duck, and Porky Pig. It's also Carrie Underwood's anniversary today. Back in 2010, Carrie and Mike got married. As we head off to the roads, another quick look at the drive, Maytel.
1: Slow drive, Toronto Bay on QEW out of Grimsby through Stony Creek. Some volume East QE through Mississauga. The westbound side, not too bad through Oakville, Burlington. Busy over the Skyway and through Stony Creek and Grimsby. Eastbound on the 403 just by King had some problems as well. 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I'm Maytel Sperling. More traffic in minutes on KX 94.7.
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6: few clouds tonight. There is still a chance of some rain, maybe a thunderstorm later on this evening. Overnight, we're down to 18 degrees, sunny and 26 tomorrow, sunshine and 28 on Sunday. It is 25 right now in Oakville, 26 degrees in both Hamilton and up in Milton, feeling like 32. There is weather and more at kxcountry.fm. It's 5:51. Hey, it's Mikey in for Derm. Jess Moskaluk on the way as we get you right back into another long ride. This guy headlining at Misty City down in the falls in September. Time to go boots off with John Party.

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2: Good evening. 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I'm Holly Lynn with KX News. 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
3: Slow drive, Toronto Bay on QEW out of Grimsby through Stony Creek. Some volume East QE through Mississauga. The westbound side, not too bad through Oakville, Burlington. Busy over the Skyway and through Stony Creek. And Grimsby eastbound on the 403 just by King had some problems as well. 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I'm Atal Spur. More traffic in minutes on KX 94.7.
2: Here's what's making news this hour. Arson is what's behind an early morning fire in Hamilton. Explosions were heard and heavy smoke poured from the third floor of a house in the Lansdale neighborhood. The blaze appeared suspicious and an investigation pointed to a Hamilton man. He's facing multiple charges, damage ringing in around $300,000. You could save a couple bucks on gas if you can wait until tomorrow. Prices are going up and down again, and Enpro thinks they'll drop 3 cents at midnight. That'll put the average price just shy of $1.65 a liter in the GTA. StatsCan is reporting a drop in the unemployment rate as the economy added 18,000 jobs in June. The jobless rate dipped slightly to 6.5%. In Hamilton, the rate also dropped from 7 to 6.9%. There is a new controversy at Marineland involving hundreds of deer. The park had promised to give them to various people and then found out they didn't actually own the animals. Workers say an animal broker has been removing scores of deer from the park. It's a confusing situation, but sources say the deer need to be moved before the land can be sold. Sources say the Gordie Howe Bridge between Windsor and Detroit is set to open this month. But this isn't the first time. That bridge was supposed to open last month, but the ribbon-cutting ceremony was abruptly called off over tensions between Ottawa and Washington. Trump said he would block the opening back in February. And this is the answer to your prayers if you don't feel like cooking. You can take the family to Oakville's Food Truck Festival. It features 30 trucks this year. It runs both Saturday and Sunday at Bronte Heritage Waterfront Park. And the kids can work up an appetite with free children's games and entertainment. Spain beat Belgium today by a score of 2-1 in the World Cup quarterfinal. Spain will now face France in the semi. Shane Bieber heads to the mound tonight for the opener of a three-game series in San Diego. The Toronto Tempo are at home tonight as they host the Dallas Wings. And a special night in Hamilton with campout night at Bernie Arbor Stadium. The

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2: Okay, just quickly, before getting into your forecast, thanks to Tim for letting us know about this accident westbound side of the 403 at 6 North. It looks like this accident is in that merge lane coming off 6 North to the westbound 403. Thanks for that, pal. Appreciate you. Okay, weather-wise, we've got a few clouds in the sky overnight tonight. We're down to 18 degrees. Now, there is a chance we might see some rain, maybe a thunderstorm here in the city of Hamilton this evening. Just having a peek at the radar. Looks like there's something brewing to the west right now. I'm in the Haldeman area. Might see some rain, maybe a thunderstorm out in Hagersville over the next little bit. We've got sunny skies tomorrow, high of 26, sunshine and 28 on Sunday. It is 26 degrees right now in Burlington and Mississauga, 27 out in Brantford, feeling like 31. There's weather and more at kxcountry.fm. It is 6:05. Hey, it's Mikey in for Derm. Evan Burrison coming up. Some Tucker Wetmore, too, as we get you right back into another long ride with Posty and Luke Combs.

0: number one for hot new country, KX 94.7, Nate Holler and Tennille Towns with Backfire. Tapping my toe along to that tune in the studio as we get into the weekend. It is 6:16. 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
1: Toronto Bay on side of the QEW, still some volume heading out Grimsby in towards Stony Creek over the Skyway. No issue. The QEW eastbound looks slow through Mississauga. The westbound side, you'll find a delay through Oakville, Burlington, up the mountain as well, but really easing up. KX traffic is brought to you in part by Six Nations Bingo. 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I'm Maytel Sperling. More traffic in minutes on KX 94.7.
0: Thanks, Maytel, and thanks to my buddy Travis, who gave me a shout, letting us know about this accident Toronto bound side of the QEW at 50 Road, right around the overpass there. We've had fire trucks in the area really tying things up. So careful through that stretch. It's slow in both directions, but the accident is on the Toronto bound side at 50 Road. Thanks for that, Travi. Enjoy the little Big Town show tonight in the falls. I've got Chad Brownlee on the way and Morgan Wallen. He's going to get us right back into another long ride of new country with some Brooks and Dunn for you next.
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0: This evening, there is still a chance of some rain, maybe a thunderstorm tonight as well. Overnight, we are down to 18 degrees. Sunny and 26 tomorrow. Looks pretty good on Sunday, too. Sunshine in 28. 26 right now in Burlington. 26 out in Mississauga. It's 27 degrees in Brantford, feeling like 31. There's weather and more in KXCountry.fm at 622. Morgan Wallen coming up with his latest. Let's get you right back into another long ride. I cannot wait for the Misty City Music Festival in September down in the Falls. It's been quite some time since I've been able to see Brooks and Dunn, but I am so looking forward to that show Sunday night at the Misty City. They are headlining. This is My Maria.

0: 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Off to the roads, another quick look at the drive, Maytel.
1: Toronto Van side of the QEW, just some leftover volume, making your way through Grimsby and in towards Stony Creek, onto the QE, eastbound through Mississauga, some leftover volume. Westbound, much better through Oakville, Burlington, also up the mountain. 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I'm Maytel Sperling. More traffic in minutes on KX94.7.
0: We're going to hit the beach with Dierks Bentley coming up and the latest from Taylor Swift. We'll get us right back into another long ride of new country straight ahead.
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0: 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We are streaming it live on Alexa this evening with Morgan Griffiths and Bourbon. It is 6:45 Friday night in KX country. Enjoy the weekend. Still enjoying some sunshine right now. There is a small chance we might see some rain, maybe a thunderstorm later on tonight. The weekend looks phenomenal. Nothing but sunshine in the forecast with highs to 28 degrees. Feeling like 31 in KX country. Let's take one final look at KX traffic this week.
1: Just some leftover volume on the Toronto Van side of the QEW through Grimsby and in towards Stony Creek. Eastbound QEW through Mississauga, also some leftover volume. Westbound side, much better through Mississauga, Oakville, Burlington, up the mountain, much better. KX traffic is brought to you in part by the Oakville Center for the Performing Arts. The 26th to 27th season is now on sale, featuring Gowan, Tom Arnold, classic albums live, and many more. Visit Oakville Center. I'm Maytel Sperling with traffic on KX 94.7.
0: Thanks, Maytel. Have a great weekend. Derm is back on Monday. We are going to wrap up our time this evening with Gord Banford and the latest from Kane Brown up next.
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0: Clouds in the sky overnight tonight. We are down to 18 degrees, sunny and 26 tomorrow, sunshine and 28 on Sunday. It is 26 degrees right now in Burlington and out in Mississauga. It's 27 in Brantford, still feeling like 31. There's weather and more at kxcountry.fm. It is 10 to 7. I am out of here. Thanks for a great hang this week. Derm is back on Monday. You and I, we're going to do this again tomorrow morning, just after 7 o'clock. We'll talk to you then. Gord
7: Short Banford coming up. Some Thomas Rhett, too, as we get you right back into another long ride of New Country with the latest from Kane Brown.

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1: Hey, it's Carter Faith. 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
1: 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Billy Currington before that, Good Connections, and Josh Ross, Ain't Doing Jack. Hey, it's Melissa in with you on this Friday, TGIF. I hope you've got great plans this weekend. 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

0: 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On the way, Savannah Jade with her latest, The Zach Brown Band. We're getting a little chicken coming up next.
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0: for Hot New Country, KX 94.7, the James Barker Band, Somebody I Know, Friday, September 11th. 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And it's one ticket price, basically. 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